nah, yeah, we were reminiscing on the times, man. I did the big boy interview with him. I was at J0117. That was a funny one because, yeah, he wasn't even in the city. I think we did that over the telephone. Crazy. But yeah, man, big up all the listeners. 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

Yeah, man, shout out to the 924. Swoo FM will have many birthdays, man. You're locked into myself, DJ Jemmy, right now.

Who would have thought summer's actually coming to an end? It's been amazing, it's been amazing. I want to shout out Nika, shout out Zion, also shout out the missus as well. It's a birthday tomorrow, so I'll get that in. You're locked onto SWFM.

So yeah, I got something fresh from Jack that sends me tunes all the time, to be honest. But this next one is called Cemetery, featuring someone called Trees, which I never heard before. But he's cold. We haven't just got Jack that on production, we've also got him on the bars as well. So I'm gonna drop that, the next tune.

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Now I'm going to play this because I used to drop this all the time, man, when I first was on Swoo and on my own show. I used to drop this all the time. So, yeah, I think today's tunes were basically just me going back through like my archives and tunes that I used to play on the older shows and just mixed it in with...

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1: All of our nice and decent people inside the place tonight. 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

1111. It's my South Trends, it's Woo. Back live. Sorry about last month, I was on holiday. So that's Jemmy for the last two. As usual, be back next month, yeah? You saying 10 years of Swoo? 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That's a tweet, all the team. Hang tight, Ollie. 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It's the power hour. I say this every month. You know what, let's go.

Sometimes you have to. Hey, what's going on? Swear FM right about now. 103.7, yeah? Shout out to DAB crew. It's myself, Trends. Kenya's a swoo, yeah? Next month. Ain't that mad? You got me till 10. That's a Jemmy each and every. And we got Chad Dubs up next. Foundation Audio. And the roster is stacked, blood. They're going to take it back as well. Since we're doing 10 years of swoo, you know what I mean? So that's all the locked in crew, all the locked in gang. Whatever you're doing, just keep it swoo, innit?

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0: Jesus.
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This is going back like 10 years. 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It's just unreleased. It's my South Trends is Swoo. I'm here till 10. Chad Dubs up next. Foundation Audio. You like your dubstep, mate? Just keep it locked, innit? About 20 minutes left. 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
1: Hey, Chad Dub just walked through the door. He's actually 10 minutes early. New changes for new 2026. Last 10, myself, Trends. Remember, 10 years of Swoo next month. Oh boy. Next month's show is going to be very interesting. I'll tell you that now. Hey, let's keep it moving.

I'm going to end on this. Something nice and dubby for you. So that's a farmer. The guy. Hey, that's been me, you know. Experience. I'll be back next month with some special guests. Celebrating 10 years of Swoo and all that. The man Chad Dubs is up next. Foundation Audio. Like I said earlier, you like your dubstep. Just keep it locked, innit? I'm out. Peace.

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This one announced today, my Shutdown EP on Deep Medi, forthcoming 18th of September. 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

0: Strider. Just mash up the place with Dub Wise, man, because you have it, Rasta. 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
1: You have it.
0: Mash up.
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yet here we are at 4:10 in the afternoon here in Bristol in the UK. So greetings and love, welcome one and all, crazy hectic journey over to the studio, pure temporary traffic lights making Bristol City a crazy city to commute across, even though it's not even very far that I have to come. Anyway, here we are, as usual, solidly with the Sufferer's Choice Show, yeah? 4:10, bag full of tunes. The second hour is all the freshers. In the meantime, just a mixed bag for the first hour. This one is new, and I've been featuring it, Tess Brestalis, in all leading record shops. Has been for a few weeks now, but I can't

Inside the Version, Musical Excursion. Reggae music on your power dial. Big up to everyone locked, yeah? Maybe on your way home from work. In another country, maybe you're on your way to work. Different time zones.

a resolution before a revolution. Yeah, that one courtesy of the great Roger Robin with Ital Power Music, 12-inch in all leading record shops. Like I said, mixed bag for the first hour and then inside non-stop fresh selection. Big up to all those who've been taking the extra time to package up their vinyl disc, their test press, and get it shipped in the post, because the powers that be are not making that very easy. We know about all these new Brexit rules with packaging and stuff like that, and yeah, shipping is an absolute nightmare, the lot of it. So yeah, it's very difficult to keep lots of stuff going, so big up to those who work around it and still manage to get the physical discs to my door. It's much appreciated and I love to promote them right here. In the meantime, we go back in time with the great, an article, Voice and Vibes of the one like Half Pint.

from the top to the very last drop. Absolutely love this style, love this vibe. Yeah, from the top, this is a 7-inch press with, on the label. Well, anyway, let me just itch him, getting too excited. From the top.

0: Squadron of His Majesty. 7-inch press after 7-inch press, counter action after counter action. Luciano the Messenger.
1: For what is man that Jah really should be mindful of? Because he has created him just a little below the angels. So rise, my people.

0: forward and do it again and touch it from the top. Yeah, this is a so
1: fun. What is man that Jah really should be mindful of? Cause he has created him just a little below the angels. So rise, my people.

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Third and final cut on its way.

outside of Luciano and inside the great Morgan Heritage. Listen to this piece. Featuring Lego. Mystery Babylon, this one.

Outside of the vocal and inside the version, Rastramental. 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

Big up to one and all locked. Greetings again to Sasha. Enough love every time, yeah? Give thanks for the message. Hold tight, Michael. He says, just as the radio show stops.

love digging these out, man. It's nice, you know. It's like, yeah, you kind of, they've got their place up in the record shelves, and yeah, because there's so many records there, it's like easy for certain rhythms. You're like, hey, I haven't played this one for years. Literally, I haven't played that for time, man. And yes, yeah, still sounds so fresh, as does this tune. Absolutely incredible work from the mighty and the great Beris Woodhammond. Barry Stepper once again. Hold tight, Alana. The family. No one.

original Sufferer's Choice selection. Big up to those signalling this one, yeah? Over the years, 30-year celebration, Saturday the 19th of September, we are at Strange Brew, limited capacity, half the capacity of Trinity. It's a Teachings in Dub presents 30 years of the Sufferer's Choice. Myself, Strider, digging through all of these biscuits and classics over the years with my very, very, very special guest, the mighty Abba Shantiai, joining me, and we are playing on the QSS High Power. Big up to Cussie, happy birthday for yesterday. Yeah, tickets flying. If you want to join us,

0: Literally original Sufferer's Choice selection, that one. I can still even remember the cassette that was on when I first played it, because, yeah, I remember I did a particular rewind and slowed it down. Used to play that tape back. Those early ones, those early shows, they kind of cemented in me, because, you know, when you're a teenager, when you're listening to tunes and you're doing your own little DJ stuff as well, it all hits harder for you personally in that period, because, yeah, when we get older, I don't know, I guess our heads are full, especially since I've had kids. my head is certainly fuller. But yeah, back then, the impact was always great. So yeah, pure memories. And those are the type of tunes I'm going to be digging out. Nuff Tefts Presses for the 19th of September. Can't wait for that, man. Big up to ABBA for joining me and supporting the show over the many years. It truly means a lot, yeah? Anyway, we continue the musical ride. Hold tight to all those coming through. Big up to Pato, just coming through on the text. Locked in. Hold tight to Iona Fire. All the crew globally locked in right now.
1: Check it.
0: Love.
1: Check it.

Big up the younger generation. Yes, solid as a rock each and every time. Love this style. Big up to Gil Kang each and every time. Hold tight to Jake. This is a Tough Scout 7. I remember when it landed, running it hard, hard, hard here on The Sufferer's Choice. In the meantime, Think Will Depart 2.

Yeah. Loving the reminiscence vibes. Hold tight, Barry, every time. Love.

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Yes, greetings and love. If you just joined me at Strider in the hot seat of Swoo FM, big up to the full Swoo family, keeping things absolutely crystal on your power dial, live and direct here in the Bristol metropolis and around the globe. Big up to all the inter-outer national listeners who've joined the Sufferer's Choice for many a year now. It's an absolute joy to transmit to you. We're on some reminiscence vibes because we're celebrating 30 years throughout 2026, but most importantly on the 19th of September here in Bristol, very central Bristol at Strange Brew, we are going to be celebrating 30 years of the Sufferer's Choice being live on air when I went into the Rag FM studios age 18. Yeah, so this one, another classic out of the basket.

Stop That live and direct. Yo, Simba, absolute joy to have the eye in tune, yeah? African Simba, big up to the max over the many, many, many years, yeah? Brethren for years without fears. This one. Memories. Jamason.

0: That's the title. Never surrender, I's faith.
1: Oh, I never surrender my faith.
0: So we're on a vibe in the studio, a vibe in the house. It's the Sufferer's Choice running through 1996 through to 2026. Three solid decades on air. And I'm proud of that, yeah? Feel no way. Absolutely proud of it. Rest in eternal peace, Ras Bandeli Selassie, Ras B, each and every time for all the years of inspiration and upliftment on the airwaves. Myself and Digi tuning in when we were youngsters, listening to Ras B roaring like a lion down the pirate radio microphone and running selection. And yeah, getting to link Ras B in person and record Ras B and have appear on Ras B's radio show, him appear on my radio show, serious foundation elder for Bristol. And if you haven't seen the mural on the side of the Rastafari HQ on Grosvenor Road, you can head down there and see the incredible mural of in honor of Ras Bandeli Selassie. Yeah. Anyway, we continue the musical vibes, the musical ride, all the fresh stuff coming up in the second hour of the show. And just once again, thank you for joining me. Rise up, Simba, each and every time. See if you remember this, Simba.
2: And I hail him the king, Emperor and Selassie, I give I the blessing. Your message I and I will send in. So open up your ears and start comprehending. Lyrics I and I number and I not lending. Because the microphone and we not following, not trending. Some of the latest kind of trend I and I will never recommend. By following a youth in a one coke ending. Say, oh, that again, I know, Kenan Ben. So Sally cup then coke pipe in a them coke then. Yes, that is going to make an example of them. So listen to me, enemy, and listen. Listen to me, friend. At the Sufferer's Choice, the man like DJ Strider, you don't know how good things all the while. Rastafari, the youth like African Simba Sessa.
3: Yeah, man. Where you about rainbow circle, George?

Wise. Ja Warrior. It's a pair of 7 inches. Rhythm tough. Rise up, Ras, come on. Negus Melody. Ras Addis. Ras Umi.

0: greetings to Deadly Hunter. Got me on a serious regime right now. Alkaline ting. Yes, absolute vibrations at Classic Adija Warrior Records camp. And here we are, creeping up to the halfway mark. Just a couple more of the blasts from the past before we head inside the fresh selection posted to me. Do remember the show is still all vinyl because we're supporting the grassroots DIY style of pressing up your records and putting them out to the people. In our roots and dub scene, we've continued that tradition no matter the change in trends, and that's what the radio show is here to support. So big up to all those grassroots labels sending through their discs in the snail mail. It's appreciated, loved to the maximum. But yeah, like I said, big up to Deadly Hunter, because right now I'm on a little journey with my own health. So yeah, I'm 6 weeks into this alkaline diet and feeling very good on it as well. So yeah, give thanks for the guidance, Hunter, each and every time. Couple snacks in here, almonds and walnuts, and yeah, good to go. Anyway, like I said, Simba, rise up again. Can't stop bigging you up because this really made my day, you tuning in, King. And yeah, it's Mystics, because I just happened to put these two 7-inches in the bag, and I haven't put these 7s in for ages. So hey, test press. This is how long the show's been going, because this is test presses from back in the day.
1: And then a new man, we are here.

tenor Stellin. Don't get hot like some folk do. Keep cool. Keep cool. Keep cool. What's the use of pressing high? Some of these lyrics written so many moons ago.

is a prized pair of test presses, 7-inch 45s, Ayamba Records, one of the first to ever bust these on air back in the day, and the Counter Action too. If that first cut's rough, hey, this cut is even rougher. Listen.

Make the loudest noise and silent waters run. Truly deep. Simba, one of my personal all-time favorites, yeah? Absolutely love this pair of sevens. So give thanks each and every time. Gonna run inside the version, kind of crackly. Don't know about a watchy. Long time. Then we move inside the freshers.

0: to Vibe and What Memories, as that one just fades away at the Wheels of Steel, because it is 7 minutes past five, and I know what always happens. Oh man, you know what? I just realized I never paid the parking on the car as well, so I was just doing all this. Yeah, it's so hectic. Anyway, fingers crossed I never got a ticket, because it's run out now at five, but still, yeah, Bristol coming like London now with like pure parking restrictions everywhere is not what it used to be. Anyway, like I said, I get carried away sometimes with the selection from the collection, especially celebrating the 30 years on air, as I keep doing each month. But there is new selection to play, and of course that's what the show is here for. So big up to all the crew over there in Chicago. Big up to the Beatdown Sound Records each and every time. This one was handed personally to me at the Teachings in Dub Outdoor Day Party with Channel One a couple of weeks ago. And this individual had linked this crew, and I know they listen to the show a lot and stuff, and they're big supporters from afar. So it's wonderful to have this record handed over in person, and here it gets featured live and direct on the Sufferer's Choice Show, and it features the great artist Danny Red.
1: That they do.
0: Judge them. Brand spanking new, this one, this year.

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2: Dubwise.

told you, love this mix. Rough. Rough, tough and dangerous. Keep up the works, all crew, yeah? Hope to link you over there in person one time.

non-stop selection could run more. There's other cuts. There's an instrumental. There's a next dub mix. Yeah, absolute cram-packed 12-inch full of vibes there, courtesy of Beatdown Sound Records, yeah, out of Chicago. And we move across from Chicago over to Berlin, and we give thanks to Ras Lion, who's come from the Lion's Den with another test press. I have to big you up to the max, man, because always stocking me up and nicing me up with the test presses, and it's an absolute joy each and every time. This one features local artists. Many think he's from Bristol, but he's actually from Gloucester. Old Tie Rider Shafiq each and every time. This one is Rough, Tough and Dangerous. It's a tune entitled Guidance and Protection. This is Jabaica meets Manassa with a man like Rider Shafiq up on the vocals.

Yeah, that one, Rough, Tough and Dangerous. Ryder Shafiq on the vocal, Tess Press style, coming very, very soon. It's Jab Baker alongside the mighty Manasseh. Inside the part two, Musical. Good.

connection. Give thanks for sending through. Lion's Den. Jamaica meets Manassa.

Time is ticking, time is ticking, and time is passing. There is another dub version. Also, the flip side, different track, rough track. I want to fit it in tonight, today, but we'll see how the time goes. But yeah, so many tough selection coming through. This next one, Pink Vinyl, 7-inch, come through. And I did have the test press, but I think there was some, yeah, I haven't brought the test press in. I've brought the actual full vinyl run edition in. And this is Rough Tough Beautiful Selection. It features, from out of Bristol, Good Brethren, Joe York up on the vocals. And the track is entitled Danger in My Eyes. You'll see why. This comes courtesy of Dubquake Records, 7-inch press, big hole style. Greetings, Joe. Hold tight, Zach. Hold tight, Rika. Hold tight, Steph. Hold tight, Andre. All the crew.

0: Danger in My Eyes, as sung by Joe York for Dubquake Records. So as I lift up the adapter and flip this pink 7-inch disc and give you the Dubwise version. Who does the Dubwise version come courtesy of? It's no surprise. It's the mighty OBF. And this one is simply entitled Dangerous Dub. And you know why? It's aptly titled because it is truly a dangerous dub. Absolutely love the dub of this one, Rico. So big up to the max. Listen to this. Dubquake Records meets Thompson Sound.
1: Danger in my eyes.
0: What a collaboration.

the Thompson Sound and Dubquake Records. Link Up. Joe York on the vocal. OBF on the dub.

Yes, as that one leaves us on the wheels of steel. Absolutely rough, tough and dangerous. It certainly is aptly titled Dangerous Dub. Big up, OBF, each and every time. We'll link you soon on our travels, no doubt. We move across to the right-hand turntable, and this is much closer to home. The Bristol-based Poor Man's Friends label stocking me up nicely with these 7 inches, and they're working very hard, working with veteran artists, and it's amazing to see it unfold and happen. So big up to Jed and all the crew each and every time. This one features the great Horace Sleepy Andy up on the vocals.

0: Yeah. Yes, Massive. Hurry sleep in another place, see? And don't forget to tune in to DJ Strider with the Sufferer's Choice Show. Ari?
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Poor man's friend. 7-inch press. 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

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This is Vivian Jones with Ashanti Sela Music with a track entitled Power.

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You heard the crunch. Apologies for that, but it just shows it is vinyl we're running, and this is available on vinyl, live and direct right now. 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

a dub. Musical niceness on your power dial. That one fades away. 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Absolutely tough 12. The flip is also tough in a different style. But yeah, are we going to get to that this week? I'm not, this month, I should say. I'm not sure because of the time, just like that earlier Lion's Den 12. There's only so much you can do with the time. But anyway, had to run the Vivian Jones with a track entitled Power and Dub Power. Absolutely superb works. Right now on the right-hand deck, another test press. This one forthcoming. And it comes courtesy of King David Sound System, Ital Breakfast Records. This one is a track entitled Yalla by Dub R Sound out of Berlin. Instrumental, dubwise vibes, rough.

draw the selection down low and close the show, and I am going to get time to flip that Ashanti Sela music disc and just give you this one, because it's rough, tough and dangerous. This one for all the spring toe ites, just like the last one, for all the spring toe ites, all the stretch foot ites, all the steppers, all the striders. This one entitled Turbulent. It's Ashanti Sela meets Uprising Sounds. In a love and guidance style from the Sufferer's Choice show this evening. Walk good, talk good, stay safe, yeah? Jagai. Keep it locked each month, yeah? Sufferer's Choice, 30 years strong. So I'll be returning in October, but I'll see you on the 19th of September, Strange Brew, Bristol.

The Imagine selection like this at Strange Brew, people. Powered by QSS. Special guest, ABBA. What a treat. It's going to be a vibe, man. Picking selection from now. 19th of September. See you there. No excuses on this one.

Told you people, tough. As I lift up my adapter, crunch with the needle inside the Dubwise version. I said it neatly, said it correctly, from the top to the very last drop. Guidance and love, yeah? Turbulent dub. Ashanti Sela. Uprising sounds. Ashanti Sela Music 12. Closing. The August edition of the Sufferer's Choice Show 2026.

love to Essie, Kian, Amara, the fam. Guidance people, give thanks for listening, yeah? Love.

0: Swoo. Swoo. Thank you for those last two hours, gents. That was good fun.
1: Thank you. We're going to do
2: the
1: listener guest month crossover now, aren't we?
0: Yes, we are. We're going to do a crossover. Are you guys in a mega rush?
1: I've got not a mega rush, but I've got to get out in the next 7 minutes or so.
0: 7 minutes, all right, cool.
2: Yeah, I've got a good 7 minutes. I've got to go and fit two doors in Bishopsworth.
0: Fair enough. Let me tell you what I was thinking. Basically, when I was driving over here, as I was coming over the Bedminster roundabout by Asda, you put on a tune that I immediately recognised just from the first notes of the bass line as being Talk It's My Life.
1: Yeah.
0: Like, straight away. It's a wicked version. What is it? Is it like a...
1: It's the extended the 12-inch mix.
0: But it's like missing, because I remember
1: it's like a dub, right?
0: It is a dub, yeah. Sam Maxey played it at Shambhala years ago, and it was so impactful for the space in the tune, if you know what I mean.
1: That's the Itchy Rich edit.
0: Ah, right, okay, that'll be that then. Yes, okay, that would make sense. I need to get my hands on that. Anyway, so, and it just occurred to me that myself and DAD did the pipe quiz last Wednesday.
1: Yep.
0: And included in that was the Name That Tune round. It's like 5 seconds of a tune. It's 13 tunes. You've got to get the name of the artist in the year.
1: Yep.
0: How would you two feel about just me quickly firing through those and see which one of you can get...
1: Let's do it. Can we work together as a team?
0: I think quick fire.
2: Yeah, I think... Yeah.
0: Do it however. He's, I mean, whether this is going to make for good radio or not, I don't know. But we're doing it, so there you go. Also, I'm going to reintroduce my new game, which I've come up with, which is basically I've got to, at some point during the show, put a tune on, run out onto East Street, go to a charity shop, find a record, come back and play that record on the air.
1: Right, you're going to do that?
0: I'm going to do it. Thing. Yeah, I'm going to do it. I basically... Can you tell I'm not very well prepared today?
1: You are prepared.
0: This is ultimate freestyle. No, this is all stuff that I've just thought of on the drive over.
1: Luckily, there's a charity shop downstairs.
0: Well, that's where I got the one from last time, because I did do it before when Christoph was here, which was less jeopardy, because obviously there was someone in the building.
1: He can play the track.
0: I mean, to be fair, I went all over. I went and got pizza from the loaf. I got, you know, I was all over the place. But I went down and was like, ooh, records. And I looked and I got Moved Closer by Phyllis Nelson.
1: Yeah.
0: Which is a big tune for about 25p or 50p, I think. Anyway, so I think we'll do that. Christoph has sent me a bunch of tunes, which I'll play. Without any further ado, then, you ready?
2: Yeah, let's do it.
0: All right, it's 13 tunes. So the way that the quiz works is you have to get the name, the artist in the year, but I haven't got my bit of paper with the year in it, so don't worry too much about that. So I'll just see who can get it. It's like 5 seconds or so of each tune. All right, you ready?
1: Yeah,
2: let's do it.
0: All right, let's do this. Okay, tune number one incoming. On fingers on the imaginary buzzers. Here it comes.
2: Long Train Running.
1: Doobie Brothers.
0: Yeah, I didn't realise. Yes, it is Long Train Running by the Doobie Brothers. I didn't have a noise to to confirm that you were correct.
1: Do we need the year?
0: I don't know the year.
2: Me neither. Right.
1: There's a lot of pressure on this, isn't there? God damn.
0: There is. Right, ready? Tune number two, here it comes.
1: Is this Mosca Banks?
2: Yes.
0: Well, it's what you came for, but there was some deliberation on this the other day because apparently, yeah, Banks was the first release, and then obviously. Yeah. Anyway, but yes, who got that point?
2: I said Banks, you said Mosca. Yeah. We got that collaborative.
0: Half a point each, all right. If someone else can be keeping track on this. I realise you've got me dimmed on there, haven't you? That's why it's so quiet.
1: Do you want more voice? What, the music?
0: The music's dimmed on there. Is that? Yeah, that's cool. If I could be in control, that's my show.
1: You're
0: now,
1: in control,
0: actually.
1: Okay, yeah, yeah.
0: All right, okay, this is a complete gimme. I don't even know why I'm bothering with this one.
1: Warren G, Regulate.
0: Yes.
2: Correct.
0: Yes, right, here we go. You're going to get all of these, actually. It's a pretty easy month, actually.
2: Easy Lover, Phil Collins.
0: Yes. Right, I think it's a draw
1: Phil
0: at the moment, isn't it?
1: And Philip Bailey.
0: We're accepting just Phil Collins for that one.
1: Yeah.
0: Okay, here's the next one. You ready?
1: Yeah. Neighbourhoods at Bias.
0: Correct. It's a 2-1 Felix Joy, I think. Like I said, some of these are... you're definitely going to get this, Felix Joy.
1: I hope so.
2: Down the line, Jerry Rafferty.
0: That's half a point each, I reckon. I reckon that was a draw. Okay, cool. We are absolutely foreign to this. This takes ages when we do it in the pipe. Okay, ready for this one?
1: Yes.
0: Ooh, Quizzical Faces. I've not even had to play the full extent of the clip up till now, because you've got them all.
2: I have absolutely no
1: something
2: idea.
1: Something like Kiss or something.
0: Hang on. Good morning. Take me straight off the skin. That's the end of the clip. Do you want to hear it again?
1: No, I don't know.
2: I have no idea what that is.
0: It's You Amalyn Should Not...
2: Sniffers.
0: Correct, half a point. Do you know the name of the tune?
2: No idea.
0: Cool.
2: No.
0: It's called You Should Not Be Doing That.
2: Nice.
0: Right, I'm going to step in. It was kind of relevant because they just played it forwards. Ah, right, so here we go. And this is the other thing that made me think about doing this, because...
1: Electric.
2: Electric. Getting away with it, correct.
0: Electric, incorrect. It's electronic.
1: Electronic.
2: It's electronic.
0: Ah. I'm afraid you're not going to get half a point for that. Harry International, you've got half a point.
2: Come on.
0: I don't know what the scores are. No one cares.
2: I don't know.
0: Okay, right. Next one, incoming, and then normal service will be resumed. All right, here we go.
2: Dochi.
0: Dochi, correct.
2: Alligator Thing.
0: Not Alligator Thing.
2: That's the album.
0: Denial is a River by Dochi. It's another half a point for Harry International. If anyone's keeping score, can you text
1: him and
0: let me know?
1: You're winning.
0: I think he is winning, actually, to be fair. Right, here we go. You ready? Fingers on the imaginary buzzers.
2: Come on.
1: The Doors?
0: Oh, yes. What's the tune?
2: Peace Frog.
0: Incorrect. Oh. Five. Touch Me. Sorry, you're too long. Half a point for Felix Joy. If anyone's got a handle on the scores, text in. Right, this is going to be a quick fire one. Who's ready? Here we go.
2: Lily Allen. Not fair. No, London.
0: LDN. Yeah, okay. I'll give it to you. You both said Lily Allen exactly the same time there. Right, I'm ready for some quizzical faces on this next one. Here we go. Furrowed brows all round.
1: My brow is furrowed. Getting married isn't the biggest day of your life. Nah, I don't know.
0: Not having it. It's
2: Fertilizer.
0: Incorrect. Ah. Good shout, though. I Do This All The Time by Self Esteem. So that was another...
1: I spent all of Sunday calling them self-confidence. And everyone kept calling me an old man.
0: Yeah, that is you showing your age a little bit there. Right, finally, here we go. Who's going to be quickest? Thought you'd have it by now.
2: I'm too nervous.
1: The pressure's too much.
0: Right, once more, I can't believe you haven't got this. Right.
1: Yeah, but it's...
0: Think about current affairs. Recent news.
2: Islands in the Stream.
0: Correct.
1: Ah, Dolly Parton.
0: And I think Harry International...
1: He's done it, he's done it.
0: ...comfortably won that one.
1: He's going to flee the country, a winner.
0: On that note,
1: R.I.P. Dolly.
0: I don't have an actual trophy, but help yourself to a piece of all butter short Scottish shortbread on the way out. It's just on the side there.
2: Thank you so much.
1: Thank you for the crossover. It's been wonderful as always.
2: Wow,
1: see you in 2 weeks.
0: That was different, wasn't it?
1: We'll have another guest in 2 weeks.
0: That was different.
1: It was lovely.
0: And Mr. International, when are you going international?
2: 23rd.
0: Of this month.
2: Yeah.
0: And not back until 2027, 28?
2: 2 years, hopefully.
0: Crikey, all right.
2: So it'll be a while.
0: All right, well, good luck to you, mate.
1: Ciao.
2: Thank you.

Yes, it's the Feel the Real Show, believe it or not. Here till 2 p.m. We are in full freestyle mode. It's myself, Pat, with the controls. Big up Mr. International. Big up Mr. Joy. So, Christoph blessingly has sent me a load of tunes for today. I've got my record bag from Sunday night, Real Bad Juice at the Pipe, which was wicked, by the way. Out to Eric Boss, who passed through, visiting from the States.

Just a shout out then for the pipe quiz. That was a very, very small flavour of it. Myself and Claude, aka DAD, host it. It's the first Wednesday of every month. I believe October is 60% booked already. So if you want to come and get involved in the chaos, then get a move on. Kind of feels jarring starting the show with a tune of that sort of jauntiness. So big reset. So Feel the Real in till 2 p.m. This one, The Sounds of Phaser with Riding High. R.I.P. Dolly Parton.

I wish I was in a position to describe what's just been taking place in the lobby of the Swoo Studios with Felix Joy and Her International, but I think you're just going to have to look at Felix Joy's socials. Some sort of yoga stroke gymnastics action. I can't do any better justice than that, I'm afraid.

Yes, Felix Joy just mentioned the roads run by Temple Meads. I was literally thinking on the way over here, how long does it take for them to dig that road up? What are they doing? It's been like 4 years or something. And it's what? It's going to be like a cycle lane at the end of it or something. Madness. Isn't it funny that we're doing our standard crossover chat but via the medium of text while you're not here? We didn't get a chance to do this because of the Name That Tune excitement.

That sounds to me like a turntable that's not very happy. Okay.

Yeah, shout out to the texter. Yeah, no belt drives, but there's definitely something not quite right there. It seems to be fine if it's not on the zero. When I had it on the zero, it was like, I don't know. We'll have to look into that. It's going to be tricky because I've mainly just got records.

Sons of Phyllis Hyman with Ain't You Had Enough Love. Ah, yes, big up Ben. He's back from the shop with fresh milk. Cup of tea incoming. Yeah, this one, a version. I can never remember who the other version of this is by, but it's a big tune anyway. We're going to roll through with some Rare Groove, I think, just for the time being. Christoph has sent me a selection of tunes. Some of them are quite... quite sort of slow tempo, actually. He's entitled the two folders Soul Jazzy and Valeric Boogie. So they will all get played today.

0: This one, The Sounds of Moon Shadow by LaBelle. Christoph confirming his selections today are intended to brighten up an otherwise slightly miserable afternoon. Autumn is definitely on its way. The rain, it's tricky, isn't it? It didn't rain for 3 months and we sort of desperately needed it. Now it's here, you're like, meh. But as a man who spent the whole summer trying desperately to keep a bowls green alive and lush, this is actually quite a welcome relief. Anyone tempted to put the heating on yet? Oh, we've not done it. But also, we are moving into the whole house covered in laundry, wet laundry hanging off doors and stuff for the next however many months.
1: Have you ever lost your mouth or anything in that small area? Your lips?
0: I think someone referred to this period of time as like just the wet towels period, because like you can't hang the towels outside anymore, but you haven't put your heating on yet. So you hang them on the radiators or whatever and they just sort of don't really dry for days.

out to the texter. Is it Andy Mack? I'm not sure. You can tell it's September when you overhear the new students asking why the Asda Bedminster toilets are blue. Funnily enough, I was just trying to go through my records in the studio, and it's quite a similar light in here. I think you've been in there, Andy Mack. So, have you been in there? I think you have. Yeah, it's a similar blue light. Not sure why.

Wicked tune. I was just about to dive into Chris's Soul Jazzy selection. I suddenly just had this notion that I wanted to play a slower tempo Roy Ayers tune, which is what I'm going to do. And this one is Liquid Love featuring Sylvia Cox.

But as I reached for this tune, I realised I had another version of this tune, which I didn't think I realised I had, which is the Liquid Love Latin mix. So I think I'm going to run that one as well.

As Felix Joy often says on his Monday and Tuesday morning shows, no stress.

I guess everyone has different ways of dealing with the seasons and slightly rainy days, but for me, this is perfect to listen to as you watch the raindrops travelling down the window on a drizzly, slightly grey Tuesday afternoon. This slightly meditative, contemplative, just funk wig out.

Confirmation, yes, it was you, and no, you've not been in the studio. That's kind of wild to me. I feel like you're in the studio more than anyone else, sort of figuratively. You're the most present person on this station. Felix Joy, how come Andy Mack's not coming in on Listen a Month? Get those husky tones on the airwaves. Obviously, you delivered donuts to the front door of the studio to me once. Tell you what, if you're kicking about the area today and you happen to have some donuts, bring them in and you can pop up and see the blue lighted studio for yourself.

It's pretty good, isn't it? I reckon that's the perfect, like, balance of, like, it's got all the elements to it. There's a bit of saltiness in there. The sugar on the top is really good, and the consistency is really good. 10 out of 10, yeah, safe, 10 out of 10. Am I revealing where I got it from? Yeah, I got it from Sainsbury's. I was in M&S the other day looking at their shortbread, and they didn't have, from what I could tell from the picture on the front, there wasn't like a sprinkling of fine sugar on the top of it. I was like, that's no good. That's just kind of dry. It's from the Sainsbury's Taste the Difference range, and I must say, you can taste the difference. Perfectly accompanied by an excellent cup of tea made by Ben. Thanks, mate. Harry International confirmation on the shortbread was top notch. Glad you enjoyed it, buddy.

Right. We're going to go... I'm back on that slightly wobbly turntable again. Let's see what happens. This one, The Sounds of Headline News by William Bell. Then we're going to dive into some of Christoph's soul jazzy selections. And at some point, I'm going to find a tune that is sufficiently long enough, and I'm going to run to the charity shop, try and find a record I can play on the air. I was thinking I could live stream myself doing it, but I'd look like an idiot, and I'm not going to do that, so

Oh, Harry's 12:30 is ghosting him by the sounds of things. Can't get hold of her. Not complaining. He's sat in his car listening to Rare Groove.

yes, text there. Sorry, I'm a bit late on this one. I'm guessing this is from the Royers. But the xylophone is a bit like the sound of smooth, soulful raindrops. Yes, like it. The sax doing the same job on this tune. As the raindrops dolefully make their way down the window, gathering in a pool at the bottom, set to the sound of smooth saxophone.

You could say this sax is steamy, maybe. 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Steamy. Ties in with the whole wet window thing as well, like the raindrops travelling down the window. I'm talking rubbish now. It's Feel The Real. We're live on Smooth till 2 p.m.

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1: You should do audiobooks with descriptions like that. I think I'd probably get someone else to write the descriptions and I could do the reading out for sure.
0: Actually, a friend of mine had said to me years ago and continues to say to me, oh, you should do audiobooks to help people fall asleep. Just my voice droning on until you finally just drift away. Help people with insomnia. Anyway, the guff level has turned right up today.

I would actually quite fancy a bit of voiceover work. I reckon that'd be quite straightforward and easy work. I've no idea how you go about getting it. You know, just like maybe doing the voice for sat-nav or the tube or whatever. Is the speaking clock still a thing? I don't know. Quite like the idea of my job being just turning up and just saying things that are already written up for me. That's the level of graft I'm looking for. Anyone got any leads, hit me up. At the next roundabout, take the third exit.

On the third stroke, the time sponsored by Accurist will be... Right, let's move into some Christoph selections. This is from the Soul Jazzy folder, and this one is called Romance. These are... I've listened to very brief clips of them. I got sent them at 11 p.m. last night. They are very gentle. They're exactly what they sort of say on the tin, Soul Jazzy. This one, Hiroshi Suzuki. I got four of these from Chris. I'm going to play them, I think, just one after the other. And then there's some more upbeat stuff to play later in the show.

this is nice. Christoph, rather cryptically, has sent me two messages. One that says, cider. And the next one says, the voice of. Chris?

Michael Buffer, Let's Get Ready to Rumble. I'd be pretty good at that. Except he has trademarked the phrase, Let's Get Ready to Rumble, believe it or not. And you can look that up, that's a true fact. And before anyone, any of the pedants text in about all facts being true, yeah, whatever. But yes, he's copyrighted the phrase, Let's Get Ready to Rumble.

Okay, Chris has come back with a slight elaboration. He says, voiceover work for a cider brand. I mean, why? Where have you landed on that?

Okay, my West Country accent, apparently. I mean, it's not the thickest, is it? Certainly there's a twang in there, but nothing more than that.

Yes, massive shout going out to Owen Morsoup, locked in. Quite the comedian is Owen. He sent me a photo of a box of wires and said, I got some leads. Good one, mate. Owen, you have joined us at a very mellow moment. We've been pretty mellow from the start, to be honest. But this is a particularly gentle moment as we delve into Christoph's soul jazzy selection.

Andy Mack back on the text. I couldn't catch all the nice things you were saying about me because my clients were chatting too much. Selfish. I have been gifted the opportunity to come in on the 28th. Brilliant. Finally, in weather news, the sun is shining at the airport. Okay. That is literally up the road. So does that mean... Is it sunny here? I don't know.

this one, the Sons of Smith and Mighty with Same, from the album Big World Small World. And for fans of Smith and Mighty, I was able to catch up with them yesterday and they have been back in the studio together, and there's a tune coming out. Watch this space, or watch whatever, news to drop on that very soon.

hoping that we'll get to see more of that in the coming year or so. And yeah, keep your eyes peeled for a new release coming out on Three Stripe, first one in over 25 years on that label. I don't want to say too much because I don't want to jump the gun ahead of their own announcement, but it's pretty exciting. Bristol Foundation business. Right, we are way past the halfway mark. I'm going to inject a bit more energy into it quickly with a bit of Wally Badaroo. I recently got a repress, or they've just re-released his 1984 album Echoes. And from it, oh, that was a nice start. From it, this one, High Life, which me and Christoph got to see him perform live at Strange Brew in May, and it was wicked.

Yes, out to George Sandylands, Locked In. That is the most direct piece of marketing for the show that you could possibly do. He phoned me for a chinwag about 30 seconds in. I'm like, I'm actually just on the radio, mate. He's like, hey, right, brilliant, I'll tune in. And now he's with us. So welcome in, George.

Yes, so this one, The Sounds of High Life by Wally Badaru from the album Echoes. It is astonishing how much that guy had his hand in during the 80s, particularly, and the 90s. Talking Heads, Grace Jones, worked with Sly and Robbie, obviously Level 42. I am actually petitioning for someone to try and book Level 42 with Wally Badaru at Glastonbury. So if anyone's got any connections, I mean, I have some, but I don't know to what degree my voice has any influence, but that would be amazing. Possibly on the jazz stage or West Holt's or whatever, but I reckon actually the acoustic stage would be the best place for it. So if anyone's listening who can make that happen, can you get cracking? Cheers. That would make the whole of my 2027.

I think we're literally willing the sun out with these flavours now. We're going to make a brief return to Christoph's Soul Jazzy playlist. Another slightly floaty, dreamy one with yeah, a little bit of edge on it. This one, relatively short. Chord by Sweetback. Perfect Tuesday afternoon fodder. It's Feel the Real live until 2 p.m. I want to give a massive shout out to everyone who reached to the Pipe and Slippers on the August bank holiday 2 weeks ago, the 30th. Feel the Real sound system, full crew. First time we've done it in quite a while in that sort of format. And it was wicked. It was a very rainy, drizzly evening and the streets were pretty deserted. Obviously, Little Sims was up at Forwards. And when we kind of arrived at the pub, there was a handful of people there. Out to Inky, out to Vicky, out to Hamish, out to Meg, out to Andy Skulls. And, but it wasn't very busy. I was like, oh God, this could be a bit of a squib. And then people just came through and we were rammed by 11:30 and it just stayed like that for the rest of the night and it was wicked. And the nicest thing about it is a lot of heads passed through, people who come specifically for it, people who knew all the words to all the tunes. So we definitely are going to look to lock them in a

tune of the night. I've forgotten what it was now. I won't say it because he'll get annoyed with me for giving his tune away. I did wonder if it might have been in the little pack that he sent me last night, but it's not. But I know what the tune is, so it's fine, I'll get it.

So the fact from Christoph is Sweet back with the Sade band, without Sade. So there you go, I didn't know that. I was reading a thing or listening to a thing. No, was I reading a thing? I think it was on Instagram or something about the band that Sade was in before they reformed with her as the front person and called themselves Sade. So maybe that was them. Now then, I have announced at the beginning of the show that at some point I was going to put a tune on and run down onto East Street to the charity shop and try and find a record and immediately come back and play whatever I can find in the shop, which is a huge gamble. A, because, well, there's no one else here, so if I don't get back in time, it'll be dead air. And B, because charity shops mostly have, like, you know, like, classical music records and, like, the best of Bing Crosby and stuff like that, so I don't know, I'm tempted to do it on this next tune. I'm not sure to what degree it will make good radio, but yeah, this next tune's 7 minutes long. I reckon I could do it. So the next one coming in is the final one from Chris's Soul Jazzy selection, and it is called Rebirth by A Forest Mighty Black.

For those of you interested, I just documented that experience on my stories on Instagram. So I have played it pretty safe. I went to the first shop downstairs. As predicted, the selection was, and I've put this on the stories, there were three Bing Crosby collections, I think, and the rest were all classical music things. I have bought a record. I'm going to put it on in a minute. I did think about whether I could go to another shop, because there are a few on the street, and do better than I've done, but the lady behind the counter downstairs, who was lovely, the whole process of actually paying for the record took so long, I thought, oh, this could be tricky if I go too far away. Like, the desk was covered in stuff, so she had to clear it all away, and then took her a while to kind of scan the thing, and then, yeah, anyway, so I thought, oh. So I've got what I've got, I'm going to play it in a minute. I'd say I've played it pretty safe on this occasion, but I'll probably get a bit more daring the more that we do this.

Andy Mack echoing. So Christoph was saying, this is making me nervous. I could have let it run for a little bit longer just to increase the jeopardy. Like I said, I've documented on my stories. Andy Mack says, it's quite exciting to see if you make it back. Hope there's no problem with the car machine. Well, I paid cash. It was 49p. I gave her a quid. Said keep the change, and off I went. So let me just work out what... I've actually had to buy an album, so I'm going to work out which tune I'm going to play. I think I know which one I'm going to play.

Okay, then. Here comes the fruits of my charity shop, Dash, from the 1960 album Nice and Easy with Frank Sinatra. It is the title tune, Nice and Easy, orchestra conducted by Nelson Riddle.

0: Nice and easy does it. Nice and easy does it.
1: I'm having to use all of my willpower not to sing over the top of this.
0: Nice and easy does it every time.
1: Like the man said one more time.
0: Nice and easy.
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0: Nice and easy.
1: Out to Owen, who was reading my mind. He says, stick it on and go get another one from the next shop. I actually was genuinely considering that. I've got a taste for it now. We're going to move into Christos Balearic. Oh, hang on a minute. I've got to pull that down. Balearic Boogie Folder. This one, Sunny Side Up by E-Live. Owen says, we want Instagram Live on the next run. Yes, I did consider that as well, but I always feel like a bit of a plum when I'm filming myself in public, so... Now, that's what I call Care Home Classics 1960. Out to St. Peter's Hospice on East Street for coming through with the goods there. Ah, yes, out to Danny on the text, just in relation to the other Sunday. It was a great night. It was a great night. Thanks for coming to hang out. And I've just realised I completely forgot to enter your raffle. Sorry. I'll just give you some cash.

Had to cash on a message who I think seems to be assuming, sort of suggesting I could have gone with the Mozart. I don't know. Don't know if I got away with that. I have also realised, now I've had a proper chance to look at the album that I bought, there's another tune which I absolutely love on it, which I sort of, I don't wish I played it because I'm not happy with the one I chose, but I think we're going to get at least one more tune out of our charity shop album before the hour is up, which is in 29 minutes actually. So I better get a move on. I'm incredibly tempted to run out and do it again. I'm not 100% sure where the next charity shop is. I know there is another one, but I don't know how far down the road it is.

This one, the Sons of Aura Safari. This is Quality. The next tune, and I'm just noticing it now. So it's called Manhattan Vibe, and it's by Phil Casagrande. I think me and Chris had a bit of... We send each other tunes all the time, and he sent me this about 3 weeks ago. I mean, he really does discover some quite obscure, smooth jazz in the darkest depths of the internet, and then sends them over to me. And they're always wicked. If you were to Google, if you have the option to now, Phil Casagrande, which is Casagrande, and then Manhattan Vibe, and have a look at the photo. I can't remember, Chris, what we decided that Phil looked like. For me, looking at it again now, it's like Super Mario decided to take a bit of a break from constantly rescuing Princess Peach, and decided to have a stab at doing a bit of 80s smooth jazz. I mean, this is wicked, though. Listen to it. I mean, you could, like, Nellie Hooper could have produced this back in 1990 or something.

back to you, Phil. Taking some time off from fighting Bowser to put out this bit of smooth loveliness.

Yes, that was the other one. It's I can't remember the guy who plays him. From Narcos, the guy who plays Pablo Escobar. It looks a bit like him. Pablo had enough of Narcos, went with smooth jazz instead. I mean, what a lovely sabbatical to be able to take, just to stop whatever it is you're doing and go, I'm just going to concentrate on the smooth jazz for a couple of years, I reckon. Put a couple of albums out, maybe do some small jazz clubs around the country. Chris, let's start looking into that. A smooth jazz sabbatical. See if we can make it happen. We probably have to learn some instruments first, right?

out to Owen Morsuit, really getting into the spirit of the show. He's just sent me a message saying, looked up Jazz Plumbing and found a company based in Taunton. I'm guessing you were trying to find an image or a GIF of some description. But yes, Taunton's not that far away. I might actually engage with Jazz Plumbing and make them my plumber of choice for all future jobs just because of the name.

0: 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Jazz Plumbing and Heating, based in Taunton. It's Jazz with one Z. That's the person's name, isn't it? And Jazz Heating, based in Birmingham. I'd quite like to get some Jazz Heating in my house. Right, okay, we are hurtling towards the end of the show, and I've got three more tunes from Christoph, which are a bit more up-tempo, and I was thinking about whether we're just going to sort of leap up, but actually what I can do is I can play my other tune I wanted to play from our charity shop album. So this one is I've Got a Crush on You by Frank Sinatra from the album Nice and Easy. Would be
1: to capture me.

Frank. I've Got a Crush on You from the album Nice and Easy from 1960, orchestra conducted by Nelson Riddle. Okay, this one, Slip, from a band called Flash, courtesy of Brother Christoph. So my mind's running away with me now. I'm now thinking of the different formats that this charity shop record run could take. And actually, if we do another Stay on Topic, me, Claude, and Felix Joy, we could just do the whole show running out to the shops trying to find more records to play.

Out to Peter Carr, I'm hoping that you are tuned in. Gareth's just tuned as well. Out to Peter, who's one of Swoop's biggest fans and was absolutely gutted when it wasn't on the airwaves. So I'm glad that we are able to beam back into your home or your car or whatever it is, Peter. But he's just texted me this and says, "Hey, Pato, bit of random niceness. I just saw a squirrel cross the road on a zebra crossing." What a wholesome image that is. Thank you for that, Peter. Nice to see squirrels practicing good road safety. Suddenly the texts are coming in thick and fast. You lot have all arrived. Quarter of an hour to go. Out to Gareth. I really enjoyed the Is it Phased In? Is that what you're called now? X, the Friendly Record Show. Gareth and Mark. I've just tuned in. I'll have to listen again. Great idea with the charity shops. I was thinking about that before as well. Yeah, sure you were, buddy. Sure you were. You were thinking about it after I said it. But yes, we could do that together, Gareth, I reckon. Christoph's still sending me Phil Casagrande alternative employment suggestions. Casagrande means big house, right? Could be a removal company. Phil Big House. Very good, Chris. That's maybe lol live on air. Felix Joy, just paid an obscene amount to fill up my car 3/4 of a tank. Yes, indeed. I sat parked by the side of the road in St. Paul's earlier today with an almost empty tank of gas, thinking which one, because I always went to the one at the bottom of the M32. It was nearly £2 a litre. I was like, I don't think so.

Right, I'm just queuing up the next tune, courtesy of Christoph. This one, Ponzu Beach. Fingers on the buzzers for who, what this tune immediately reminds you of. And I don't know, because I've not listened to the whole tune. But I will see who texts me first. And I've got the right people locked in for this thing. Right, here we go.

Minzy says, bring back Tufty. I don't know who that is. I'm guessing it's a squirrel. Typically no gift to a company proving just how old I am. Yeah, same. Asdals for the petrol, yes. Yes, yeah, they're all coming through. Felix Joy, yes. Minzy, yes. They're all saying the same thing. We're all thinking, what a fool believes. What are you saying, Chris? Is it meant to be that? Because that's what we're all thinking. Second shout for as the Bedminster for cheap fuel. Controversially, Nick has come through. Hello, Nick, by the way. Hi, welcome in. With a shout for Style Council. Which I wouldn't have... Yeah, that's... I mean, I think we're all thinking What a Fool Believes by the Doobie Brothers. Have I shouted that Feel the Rhythm at the Pipe?

That was a nervous moment. I realised there was 20 seconds left of the tune and I hadn't got anything ready. But here is What a Fool Believes by the Doobie Brothers, just to sort of compare and contrast next to each other.

0: Yes, Mizzy, massive crowd pleaser. I played this at Motion at the Just Jack Halloween party once, just before Soul Clap came on. In fact, they walked through the door behind us dressed as spacemen as I was playing this. They were over the moon with it, to be fair. Next was Shout to the Top. I mean, it's possible, but I think for me, it was this is what I was thinking of.
1: As she rises to her apology, anybody else would choose.
0: Owen's saying close, but I don't think it's a match. Really?

Okay, as we sail towards the end of the show for this time round, this one is The Goodbye. That was a happy accident. Extended mix by Optimal. Thank you to Christoph for this.

0: hour of the show, which I didn't anticipate coming when we were playing dreamy, slow jazz in the first hour. But it's been good. I've enjoyed it. In fact, we started the show today with a name that an impromptu name that tune quiz round. Out to Harry International for coming through on that one. Honestly, thought Felix Joy, you would be better at that, to be fair. But anyway, it was a good contest. Some of them you would bang on, like, exactly the same time. But as Harry said, it's pressure. Ah, Safia in the house. Come on. So yeah, we had some dreamy, rainy jazz. We've had some rare groove. We've had the charity shop record run, the new feature, which we've got two tunes out. I'm happy with that. That was 49p. Well, it was priced at 49p. I paid a quid because, you know, I like to give a little bit extra. So there's one more tune to go. I haven't lined things up in the kind of Mr. Miyagi way that Felix Joy does. So this tune will take us out. You will get probably 2/3 of it. Not this tune here, the one that's coming on. Thank you to Christoph for your contributions, for your tunes. Thank you to everyone for your company and your texts. And this is going to be the final show. The final tune of the show for this time round. I'll be back in 2 weeks' time. Safia incoming in a minute. Hello. I've put her on the spot by insisting on a crossover. She's not ready yet. Hey, hi, Saf. It's not that one.
1: Am I on? Oh, there
0: you
1: we go.
0: On.
1: I can
0: hi.
1: Hear myself.
0: Hi God. There.
1: Sorry, I'm such a Bambi. It's been a while.
0: You haven't
1: done a changeover.
0: Yeah, we haven't done a changeover for a little while. Yes, how have you been? All right?
1: Yes, been good, been busy. Quite excited for a bit of, well, couple weeks of routine and then it goes crazy again.
0: Yes, but are you ready for the autumn?
1: No.
0: Oh, you're not ready for the autumn?
1: No, I'm a child of the sun.
0: I am as well. Weirdly, though, this year, there's been moments I'm like, oh, can't, you know what? Quite looking forward to having like a jacket on and
1: no.
0: Like no, all right, fair enough.
1: Well, actually, no, you know what? I have got a couple cute new fur coats.
0: Ah, well, there you go then. So you're making it work for you. And also, let's be honest, the autumn is a beautiful season. It
1: yes,
0: can be
1: no? Visually.
0: Visually, yes, maybe not in any other way, but yeah. All right, well, Saf, you're due on in about a minute's time, so I better let you get ready. Nice one. Ooh.

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1: Swoo.
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1: 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Joined by Yusuf and Rachel.
0: Hello.
2: Hello.
1: Yusuf, you're in for your first time. Rachel, you're back for your
0: third
1: time.
0: And Scylla.
1: And Scylla. All times? You've been here all three?
0: Yeah.
1: Shout out to Scylla, three times.
0: Professional.
1: Welcome. You've picked all the music. We're going to play the songs. We're going to do some chat.
0: Yeah.
1: That's kind of the vibe.
0: Mostly Yusuf songs.
1: Mostly. But you've chucked a few.
0: The good ones are mine.
1: I could tell when I was sorting the playlist out which ones are yours, because I already had them on my computer. Hi everyone, good morning, it's Wednesday, Swoo.

0: texting in. Andy Mack, have a great show, guys. Good morning, Andy Mack.
1: Hi, Andy.
0: Hi, Andy. Swoo's most shouted out texter, and he's coming on next week.
1: Well, the next song is for you.
0: The next song is for you.
1: Yeah, definitely.
0: Done. Before we came on air, Rachel was recounting your story of going on your first ever roller coaster.
1: Yeah.
0: How was it?
1: It was, I mean, it was something I had to do, because I'm 43, never been on a roller coaster. I've queued up for many.
0: What, and then
1: had
0: to be
1: taken off.
0: On?
1: Well, got on and then had to be taken off in a fit of...
0: What, you got on the seat and then...
1: Yeah, and I'd be like...
0: Right.
1: But I did it twice.
0: Where did your inner strength come from this time?
1: I think I was just really tired, drained from the day before and, like, had no adrenaline to give, so...
0: So you just did
1: like
0: it.
1: Just do it. Yeah.
0: Which was the best one? You had your eyes closed.
1: The log flume.
0: Wilf Penfold sends his love.
1: Oh, hi, Wilf.
0: Hi, Wilf. Good morning. He was hoping we'd play the Limp Bizkit covered of George Michael's Faith, but it didn't make your playlist.
1: Oh, you almost put that on.
0: Next time. Next time.

0: Great. We're going to go all around the playlist. We're going to go up and down and left and right, including this one.
1: Come on, baby.
2: Oh.
0: Yes.
1: This one's for Andy.
0: I'll keep the mics off, but maybe later we'll get into karaoke mode.
1: Oh, and hi, Patrick. He texts me for once. Normally he bypasses me and goes through you.
0: Oh, no, he's texting me saying hi as well.
1: What time did he text you?
0: 10.05.
1: Oh, 10.04, yeah.
0: Hi, Pato, good morning. Great show yesterday. Good morning, Harry International, Avit. He's just texted in saying, words of encouragement.
1: Thanks, real Harry.
0: Not actually any words of encouragement, just the words of encouragement.

0: you work together to make the playlist, or did you just...
1: A bit. Basically, I was like, you do it, it's your show, and then I was like, okay, I'll do this. Okay,
2: yeah, I've added about 2 hours to it, and Rachel flipped in a couple of
1: songs. I was like, I'll just decide, I'm not bothered, I've done it before. Oh, wait, yeah, I'll do it.
0: Add this one. Yeah. It's a good mixed bag.
1: Yeah, very mixed bag.
0: I'm going to enjoy going through it this morning.
1: Okay, cool. Good. Apart from some of them, I could have some of them.
0: They didn't make the cut. Good morning, all listeners. It's Wednesday, my dudes. You can text in words of encouragement if you want, just those words. Text 07840001037. It is week 2 of Listener Month. Letting everyone come and have a go.

0: this is one of those songs that reminds me of being a kid. Do you have that?
1: Well, this one. Oh, right, yeah, sure.
0: You know, like songs that are on the radio all the time when you were younger? You don't get that?
1: Yeah, of course.
0: This is a big one for me for that.
1: I was probably a bit older though, maybe not a kid.
0: Not that much older. Suspense. I'm not smashing it with the desk this morning.
1: Well, this reminds me of being a kid because it was actually number one on the day I was born.
0: And you can remember that?
1: Yeah, I remember listening to it as it came out.
0: Out the womb.
1: Yeah.
0: Good morning, Danny. Morning, you beauties. Excited for the show.
1: Hi, Danny. Hi, Danny. And hi, John Kennard.
0: Hi, John Kennard as well. Did he text you?
1: Yeah.
0: Hey.

0: right, nice and easy. We are settled, we are moving. Yusuf, your selection coming in next then.
1: Yes, so the next song would be Could You Be Loved by Bob Marley.
0: That was smooth, we nailed it there. We got the transitions down. You don't have to have notes, but if you do. I tell you what as well, that I did add one song into your playlist.
2: Oh, did you? Let me see. I can guess what it is.
0: It's your most requested song from me ever.
2: E17, Steam.
0: It is Steam by E17.
2: Defo karaoke for that one.

0: Outside it's raining, but inside it's wet. Has just been texted into the burner. Yeah, pretty much.
1: It will be.
0: Good morning, B. Bloody can't wait for E17. Lol. Have a lovely show. Good morning, B.

0: Definite shout out for that muffin you brought in. Where was it from?
1: Park Bakery. On the road that's, what road is that? North Street.
0: Somewhere around there.
1: And they have a selection of several vegan options.
0: That vegan blueberry lemon muffin was delicious.
1: It's almost like it wasn't vegan.
0: Part of me thought it might not have been vegan.
1: I double checked.
0: Yeah. They're just pulling a fast one. Yes. Another song that definitely reminds me of childhood. Coming in.
1: I love this song. They can come true.
0: You want a bit of karaoke microphone softly under this?
1: They can come true.
0: We'll leave a little bit of microphone softly underneath the karaoke.
1: Everyone.

0: I do feel like we're sort of like morning breakfast, sat at the desk with all the mics on this morning.
1: We are morning breakfast.
0: But like, you know.
1: Oh, like an actual real ring.
0: Like we do this
1: show.
0: Every day. Yeah. Playing a bit of Gabrielle.
1: We should let
0: along.
1: People call in now, I think.
0: You can call in if you want to text us. Call in, see what happens.

0: shout out to Gabrielle. She had a droopy eyelid. That was the condition that she wore an eye patch for. Apparently, I was just reading about it now. She was bullied at school because she had a droopy eyelid.
1: So but, for not having surgery, though.
0: Yeah, just put an eye patch on off and have a number one single. Smashed it. Yeah. Well done, Gabrielle.
1: In your face.
0: In your face. Bullies. School bullies.
1: Ooh.
0: Hello. Hello.
1: Hello. What's this one?
0: Yeah.
2: Even Vibe or Black Coffee.
0: Ooh.

0: lost trying to find gossip on my phone.
1: I know.
0: Being very unsuccessful.
1: Mixing's great.
0: The mixing's great. Cool. We are almost a quarter of the way through.
1: Are
0: this
1: we?
0: Morning, I know. Flying through. Rach, you've picked the next one. Do you want to intro your selection?
1: No, that's it. I heard on the radio the other day, Help Me Lose My Mind, London Grammar and Disclosure. And I was like, oh, I love this song.
0: Here we go.

0: Morning Claude says, shout out to Rachel, birthday queen, in a few days.
1: No, well, actually, it was Monday.
0: Oh!
1: But it's my birthday week. Party on Friday.
0: Yeah.
1: Skittles? Yeah.
2: Skittles,
0: I'll be there.
2: Giants,
1: you didn't even, you haven't looked at it, have
0: no,
1: you?
0: No, I just put it in the diary. I'll be there. I don't read the messages. yes, hi, Claude. Good morning.

0: very nice. That was quite meta. You heard it on the radio and now you're playing it on the radio.
1: Mm, yeah.
0: Very meta.
1: I don't know what that means.
0: We'll Google a good meaning and then we'll figure it out. Have you ever seen Scream 2?
1: I mean, yeah, but ages ago.
0: So you know at the start of the film, Scream 2, they're watching the slash film.
1: Oh, right, yeah,
0: and
1: yeah.
0: And it comes on.
1: Like Inception.
0: Yeah, that right, vibe. Okay. That sort of vibe. At Forwards, did you see them at Forwards, Marabou State?
1: I didn't go to Forwards, but can I just shout out Joe Byron Smith and Billy and Jake?
0: Locked in,
1: yeah.
0: Good morning, team.

0: You ever?
1: Oh, I just want to shout out Django's dad, Jay, and the whole office. Hello.
0: Good morning, Django's dad, Jay. Shout out to you.
1: You know Jay Brooks.
0: Jay Brooks. Yeah. Yes, I do know Jay Brooks. Out to Jay Brooks and Hannah Brooks. Good morning.
1: And Django.
0: And Django. And Django. Shout out to you. Jay Brooks, the hottest granddad in Bristol.
1: Granddad?
0: Shout out to Jay Brooks, the hottest granddad in Bristol. I've ousted him on air there.
1: Is he a granddad?
0: Yeah. The hottest granddad in Bristol.
1: How would you?

0: Pete Forsaken. Good morning. Locked in. Welcome. I wasn't prepared for how short that song was. I was paying no attention. Hi, everyone, then. It's Wednesday. We are a quarter of the way through the show. Rachel and Yusuf inside. Good morning, everybody.
1: Good morning.
0: Yes. And we're just working through your playlist.
2: Yeah, this next one is for Billy, because I think she'll really, really like it,
0: Here we go.

0: You want to shout them out?
1: What? Who was it? I don't know.
0: Just anonymous.
1: Well, it says, Sue's at Hangover Desiree. Thanks, team. No probs. You gotta be tough, you gotta be stronger. You
0: gotta be cool, you gotta be calm, you gotta stay together. Out to everybody hungover on a Wednesday. Big ups yourself, well done.
1: We actually walked past the Wetherspoons around the corner. I was surprised to see it open to 8 a.m.
0: Yeah, and it's busy. Yeah. But they don't serve drinks until 9.
1: Someone was drinking a Corona. Oh, what's the point then?
0: What's the point then? What's the point?

0: Desiree, that is a banger, isn't it?
1: That is such a banger.
0: She's got, what, three bangers? Life? And what was she doing?
1: I wouldn't say Life's a banger. I don't go around singing it to myself all the time to give me encouragement.
0: But I feel like if it came on, you'd know the words.
1: Yeah, obviously.
0: Didn't what she do? Romeo and Juliet? She was in Romeo.
1: Oh, okay, I sing that quite a lot.
0: That's...
1: Just for the extra.
0: Shout out to Desiree. Okay.
1: Yeah, if you're listening, Desiree.
0: She is.
1: Thanks for all the inspo.
0: She's helped you out in tough times.
1: Yeah, she has.
2: Do you make a lot of money out of your music?
3: Money. I mean, what is how much is a lot of money to you?
2: Yeah, that's a good question. Have you made, say, millions of dollars?
3: No.
2: Are you a rich man?
3: What do you mean rich? What do you mean?
2: Do you have a lot of possessions? A lot of money in the bank?
3: Possession make you rich?
0: And this is your selection, Yusuf.
4: Yep, follow my selection.
0: You got some nice deep ones coming in.
4: Yeah, it's not too bad, isn't it? We've got a right little mix, so some ups and downs, so yeah, it's good.
1: The yin and yang.
0: The yin and yang.
1: The cheese and the trendy. I'd just like to introduce Yusuf, actually, if obviously everyone remembers the last show that I did.
0: Yeah, the Valentine special
1: when
0: with Beaver.
1: I shouted out the hottest guy and best pool player in Bath.
0: In Bath.
1: I then started dating him. This is now him.
0: Yeah.
4: Hello,
0: live
4: guys.
1: Turns out he isn't that good at pool.
4: she's been smashing me recently at pool.
1: Recently? Since day one.
4: Oh, day one, yeah.

0: Have you made a lot of money out of your music?
1: Money. I mean, what is how much is a lot of money?
0: Yeah, that's a good question. Have you made, say, millions of dollars?
1: No.
0: Are you a rich man?
1: What do you mean rich? What do you mean?
0: You have a lot of possessions, a lot of money in the bank.

0: is nice ups and downs that we've got going on so far this morning through the playlist. Scylla, you look comfy.
1: Yeah, we're not she's really bored, actually.
0: Bored?
1: Yeah, she keeps falling asleep on the floor.
0: Bring your dog to work day. That's every day for you, isn't it?
1: Well, no. Got dog sitter now.
0: Right.
1: On tap.
0: Dog sitter on tap. Okay, coming in next, Salt Free. Oh, I'd really like to see them live. Did you see their live show, any of it, when they did London recently?
1: Yeah, but wasn't everyone peed off of them?
0: Probably.
1: Because they were a bit too showy.
0: Too much, too cool. And didn't he owe loads of money to... what's her name, who was headlining at Forwards on Sunday? Little Sims, didn't he owe money, and she made a diss track on the album to him?
1: Oh.
0: Isn't that all the...
1: Are you just starting rumours?
0: I think I'm mistelling gossip in a bad way. We can Google it, and then we'll find out after this.

0: Corroborated by Claude. Yes, she did. I think I might have to say allegedly.
1: Yeah.
0: Just in case I get caught up in all this as well.

0: Yes, Wilf. Imagine if you got sent for by Little Sims. Or anyone. Imagine if anyone made a diss track about you. That would be a blow you're not going to make it back from, really, isn't it? Unless you can write your own diss track in return. But yeah. I don't think I'd be good enough for that.
1: What was that one that was like, I don't want you back? That's the only one I
0: remember. Eamon.
1: Yeah, that's it.
0: Who I met once. He was at Motion. We booked R.A. the Rugged Man for a gig at Motion, and Eamon would tour with him and come out and perform that. So I got to meet him. Immediately recognised him. No, he didn't. But he looked exactly the same. And who did the response? Frankie? Remember Frankie?
1: Yeah.
0: Who did the response song? Good times.
1: Just say those.
0: Good times.

0: turns out that might not have been the actual one you wanted, but there might be another Salt track called Free.
1: Definitely. Not that one. That tied in brilliantly with what you're saying.
0: With the story we had. All right, we're going to up the tempo slightly.

0: morning, Blavster. Shout out to you. Also coming on. When are you coming on? Next week. Very good, very good. Cool, we are 1 hour down. 1 hour left to go this morning. Hitting a bit.
1: An hour?
0: An hour, I know. Smashed through 1 hour already.
1: Halfway.
0: We're hitting a real stride of bangers now, right?
1: I know. I'm going to just take this opportunity to shout out my parents, which I know aren't listening yet. My sister, Catherine, and Anthony, and my little nephew, Liam. Love you lots.
2: And my family too. So my mum, Carol, my brother, Driss, Giants, Samer, and my sister, Nadia, if she's listening. Yes. We've got some couple of tracks for you later on. One for Backstreet Boys.
0: Hey.
2: So, George, you know all about that.
0: Shout out to your mum, Carol, yes. And also shout out to this.
1: Carol's lovely. She made me a vegan birthday cake.
0: Did she? You're not even a vegan.
1: I'm a plant-based pescatarian who eats eggs.
0: I'm so confused by what you just said to me.
1: Mate, I'm just trying to be by the end of the year. It's a process.
0: Correct. Ruth Bolton, good morning, Huns.
1: Hi, Ruthie.
0: Hi, Ruth. Shout out to all the plant-based pescatarians in June. You got this. Ruth said excited for BSB, and I was like, what's that? And I realised it's Backstreet Boys.
1: Hey.
0: Not the bar BSB.
1: You said might even sing it because it is his karaoke track.
0: Ooh.
2: Ooh.
1: Live. Backstreet Boys live.
2: Cheers for that, Rachel.

0: was this the only Architects song? Was there another? This is the only one I could think of. Were they a one-hit wonder?
1: I can't all garage artists one-hit wonders.
0: DJ Luck and MC Neat had more than one, yeah, one hit.
1: I love garage, by the way. I'm not dissing it.
0: No. Text in if you know another Architects banger.

0: Claude said he was about to say shots fired for Garage, but then, Rachel, you pulled it back.
1: Yeah, and I love Garage, but I was just making a loose comment. I'm sorry. Forgive me, Claude.
0: It's all good.

0: rather be a one-hit wonder with that as my banger than just have like five average songs.
1: Yeah, and Matt, well, like you just said, you went to see John Bon Jovi, didn't you? And you were like...
0: Yeah, he does have four bangers that I really
1: like. Yeah, but he has four, but if you've just got one, then you can't do a big show and embarrass yourself.
0: No, if he did that, if he did Body Groove...
1: His own version.
0: That would have been amazing. Come on, John, you can sort it out next time. Yes, R&B coming in. SWV.
1: Take it down a bit, because we got a bit, oof.
0: Carried away. you can come say hi. 07840010037. Text, WhatsApp. Get us on Instagram, etc. Shout out yourself, shout out anyone else. Smooth.

0: Yes, very nice. SWV, who I'm hoping might do like a Glastonbury thing, like En Vogue did.
1: Oh, that was the best thing I've ever seen at Glastonbury.
0: I went to see Alanis Morissette. I was at Alanis Morissette. I did miss it.
1: Life-changing.
0: Yeah?
1: Yeah, that's why I am who I am today.
0: Because of that, last year.
1: Literally.
0: Dardiscu up next. Oh. Still think about...
1: Stealing my tracks, man.
0: Stealing my tracks, man.
2: Reordered it.
1: You missed them live, didn't you, when I went to see them?
0: Nah, probably. When did you see them? Where were they?
1: Strange
0: Brew. They were amazing at Love International. I still think about that from time to time. Dardiscu, Yarnass.

0: seen them live, you sir?
1: No, I haven't seen them live yet. I'd like to.
0: They DJed the Lovin' as well for my birthday, and that was awesome.
2: Oh, you know, that was there. I got you on my shoulders then. I love that.
0: Classic. That's a classic Rachel move, though, isn't it? Yeah.

0: going to shout them out.
1: Yeah, so Sam sent me a text saying, great mix this morning. Only shocker is I need to teach you how to play pool.
2: It's all right, I'm teaching him, don't worry.
1: Yeah, no.

0: we've had a little bit of off-air arguing about who's picking whose tunes.
1: Yeah, so it's me just being a cow.
0: It's a collaborative playlist though, right?
1: Not really.
0: Well,
1: I don't know some of his. It's too young.
2: Promise Land by Joe Smooth is next.
0: Yeah.
2: Surely you've heard this.

0: I know there's a few people excited for this next selection.
1: Oh, yeah.
0: They've been waiting for this.
1: Ready for it?
0: They're only in it for your karaoke. That's what they want to hear.
2: Yeah. Okay.
0: Not just for the actual song.
1: Yeah. As long
2: I'll
1: as
2: try not to sing over the top. Lives.
0: Yeah. We'll leave a little bit of karaoke mic under it. You

0: Oh, Scylla joining in there.
1: It's all going on. Out to the texter who wants to froster their tips as we speak. Can we preserve that key change for future generations? Yes, we can. Because of all the chaos, I don't know what song we're going to play next.
2: He's 17.
1: Yeah, you want to get that in there?
2: Yeah.
0: More or less by Kerry Chandler.
1: Wait, what are you looking for? Oh, yeah. We'll do a bit of on-mic chat as I try to find out the song as well. Oh. You got any shout-outs to give while I find it? Anybody? Nothing? Nothing?
2: Hang on. Shout-out to all the potatoes. Listening. September babies. Cause, like, there's a lot of birthdays this month.
1: It's my dad's 70th birthday this month.
2: Is it?
1: He's coming on the show on the 21st, but he's coming in on the 25th.
2: Is it?
1: So out to my dad, who hasn't texted but maybe is in tune. Anyway, here we go. Next tune lined up.
2: He always
1: Kerry Chandler
2: texts.
1: He does, so he's probably working right now.

0: Why did no one acknowledge the dog then? Poor little dog. We did acknowledge the dog.
1: We did. We were telling him, kick it out and tell him to be quiet. This I don't deserve.
0: The dog's name is Scylla, texter, FYI.
1: And guess what colour she is?
0: Black.
1: Well, no, I've met people who text in and guess.

0: Oh, the things that you can get on Marketplace. We're just having a little off-air... off-air chat about the things that you can get on Marketplace.
1: Lunchboxes.
2: Almost anything.
0: Almost anything. Have you cross-referenced it on Reddit? Because the Reddit chat would...
1: Yeah.
0: Would corroborate
1: this. That's
0: what
1: I found. I spent a long time.
0: We are into the last 30 minutes. It's flying by. Thank you for coming in.
1: Oh, yeah, thank you.
2: Thank you very much.
1: Thanks for having us.
0: For picking a playlist.
2: No problem at all.
1: Thanks.
0: Into this one.
1: Always a pleasure.

0: That is a banger, isn't it?
1: Mm-hmm.
0: Back to back bangers. What's next?
2: Next is Call on Me by Eric Preeds.
3: Is this the aerobics one, was it?
0: Yeah, it's the aerobics one. Oh, wait, what was... That was Push Me.
3: Oh, yeah.
0: And then just... Or were they both aerobics? I think that was a theme of the time, wasn't it?
3: Yeah.
0: Naughty's videos just rocking aerobics.

0: Right, we're going back to back, right? Back to back, Eric.
1: Yep, and we got piano next, which also reminds me of my childhood. Shout out to Joed, who used to have this and did a lot of when I was 16, sharing the same bedroom with him. Guys, drill that into my head every single day.

0: smooth mix on that one.
1: Yeah.
0: Yeah.
1: He's looking at his phone again.
0: You said looking at your phone.
1: I know. I'm not in charge of any knobs, though.
0: Oui.

0: shout out for tomorrow's guests. Benjaminio and Ashley are coming in. Long time listeners, first time in the studio as.
1: Oh man.
0: Very good.
1: I mean, it's not that scary.
0: It's not that scary. They are coming to DJ. I don't think they do DJ that much.
1: Oh.
0: Bit of a bedroom DJ scenario.
1: Shall I learn to DJ?
0: And then next time, you can come and spin some tunes.
1: Yeah, but just two.
0: Just two.
1: Just two in a row. I'll learn how to do them seamlessly. And then that's it. And then I'll go.
0: And then you could just repeat that over throughout the show.
1: Every time I come in.

0: Danny actually pierced my ear on the Lovin' dance floor.
1: Did you also pierce his ear?
0: Yeah, but I did it correctly, you know, sat down outside a pub.
1: You seem like you've got a piercing. Is there a piercing in that ear?
0: Yeah, there's several.
1: Then he did it correctly, right?
0: Well, no, because it went, I think it's gone through the back of the cartilage. It's at a funny angle. Anyway, I'm not complaining.
1: Sounds like you're complaining. Sounds exactly like what you're doing.

0: text has come in through. Did you know the original version of this is by Hot Chocolate?
1: No.
0: No, I didn't.
2: I did not.
0: That is some deep knowledge. Well done, Texter. Oh, it's Morris Hammer. Yes, out to you, Morris Hammer.
3: Don't turn it off. Don't turn it off, you know I like it.
0: So we are heading into our penultimate selection. Do you want to shout it out?
1: This one is Crazy Pete.
0: Like a Fool.
1: Yeah. Which Yusuf actually picked, so I didn't tell him to.

0: quick.
1: Oh, I almost forgot. Sorry, because you texted me yesterday. But shout out San Fran.
2: Francisco.
0: Shout out.

0: it's going to be to the second. This is some excellent putting together.
1: Now the moment I've been waiting for 2 years.
0: You've been waiting a long time for this moment. And this is my selection via the means of you on the radio. There we go, last one. Thank you for coming in. Thank you for making a playlist.
1: Oh, thank you. It's been a pleasure.
0: Thank you. E17 Steam. I can't tell you how many times Rachel has requested this from me on a dance floor. But here we go. All right, catch you tomorrow. Much love, everybody.
2: Call me for the pleasure, you can call me for the pain. Call me on the phone or on the mental plane. I'll be the bitch you need.
1: I can tell you what you came for. I'm out of this drop the dance floor. Rise to the top, never stop, drop blood cream. You bring the body and I'll bring the steam.
0: Steam.
2: You bring the body and I'll

0: Yes, myself, Renz Phoenix, back here, Swoo FM, that one there, Gentlewoman, off the self, off, yeah, Gentlewoman album by Cleo Soul, which I've been loving lately. And then the one before, Lisa Shaw, Tomorrow, very Sade feeling kind of track, but yeah, I love that as well. And I am super excited, grateful, honored. It's an honor. I got Cardiff's very own Adjoa in the building. How are you feeling today? How are you feeling? What's going on?
1: I'm feeling good, man. I'm feeling calm, relatively relaxed. I'm chilling. How are you?
0: Yeah, I'm good. I'm trying to work out whether summer's fully over or...
1: I heard it was the last day.
0: Stop today it or right yesterday. Now. Stop it, man.
1: We certified.
0: Now, I still got summer parties. I still got two more summer parties to fit in. So I don't know whether I can allow that to even be a thing. But I don't know. We'll see how it goes, man. How was your trip down here? Have you tell the people where you come from.
1: I came from Cardiff today. From Cardiff. I actually came from the studio, to be fair. I was in the studio in Pontcanna, actually. But I came from Wales. Y'all know Wales.
0: Yeah, repping.
1: Yeah. It was actually a calm drive, to be fair. I think... bit of traffic, but that's okay.
0: That's, I mean, calm. The M4 is always going to be,
1: it's
0: like
1: disgusting,
0: that.
1: Disgusting, actually. I don't even know why I'm saying it's calm. It really annoys me.
0: It's probably because you had some nice music playing, or are you an audiobook? Are you a podcast? Are you what did you have coming on?
1: Never audiobook in the car, because that actually make me fall asleep. I actually did that once, and like I was on the motorway late at night. I actually had to turn it off because I was like, I'm falling asleep. I like music. Music or silence. Sometimes I'm like, I actually need to not listen to anything right now. But yeah, I love listening to music and driving. It's like the best thing.
0: Yeah, definitely. At night, for me, it's always music. But in the day, I will put an audiobook or a podcast on. Like, I will. But at night, it's music. It has to be. Mm-hmm. Do you know what? With you, I feel like... I'm going to ask you so many questions, yeah, but it'll be nice. I've got just so many thoughts on my mind and just questions that I've been writing down that I wanted to ask you. But I feel like a good starting place for this, before I get into Everything is Beautiful, love the title, by the way, before I get into Everything is Beautiful, I mean, Welsh Music Prize nominated Everything is Beautiful. Let me put respect on the name.
1: I have to say, long listed.
0: Nah, man, we. I'm saying that. I'm shortlisted. I'm jarred, man. I'm saying it, man. We putting that into the atmosphere. It's a quality body of work, and we're gonna get into that. I'm gonna prove that right now. But I think there's no better place than to start with Clarity, really, which is. When did that come out? At the beginning of the year, or
1: that came out last year?
0: Yeah,
1: That was a pre-summer single, which is actually kind of separate to Everything is Beautiful,
0: yeah,
1: but it's not. It's not really. It's part of the same project. I think Clarity just didn't make it on because I was impatient and I wanted to release Clarity ages ago.
0: No. Of course, it was last summer. I was rinsing it last summer. I did a morning show. I got to do a morning show. And I was one of the first ones to do a morning show on this station because they were getting different people to do morning shows. And I remember playing Clarity on that morning show because it was morning show vibes. And yeah, that's where we're starting. I love it. Anyway, why didn't it get onto the album? Just wanted to.
1: There was too many songs on there. And the thing is, it's not even an album. It's an EP. And I was like, I can't have 9 songs on there because that's just take too far.
0: Yeah. So we're going to play Clarity right now. They'll have a little chat about it. You're locked in. Myself, Renz Phoenix. I'm here with a very calm Adjoa. Loving it. This is great. I'm gassed. I'm sorry, I'm gassed. Play some calm music. Let's go.
2: Swoop.

0: you know what? Sometimes just drop all the instruments out and just let the guitar strum and just finish the last line. Just let it just live. Let it breathe on its own.
1: Mm, a nice touch. A couple of my songs actually end that way in that project.
0: Really? Yeah. I love that. It's just, that's how it needs to be. Sometimes just doesn't need to end so sudden. Just bring us to a gradual close. Clarity. What about Clarity makes you love it the way you do? Because as a consumer, as a listener, I love it. It's on my playlist. It's on a lot of playlists. It's on my working playlist. It's on my cooking playlist, my cleaning playlist.
1: Love that.
0: Do you know what I mean? So
1: what was the question?
0: What about it makes you love it? Because it seems like it stands out.
1: I just love like the different colours in it and like the dynamics of it. And there's quite a few different sections in there. And like, I also love the harmony. I love that it's like the same three chords all the way through. But because we've done so many different things with the sections that like it works so well. And I also really like the meaning of it. When I wrote that song, like, I don't know, I think I was entering a different phase of songwriting, and I think that was the first one that made me think, oh, this is cool. And it was just like one of those songs that made me really think, oh, okay, this is actually quite a special sound. And of course, I wrote it with someone called Jasmine Power as well, who's a songwriter, and she really took it and like built that chorus up to what it was and like helped me with the lyrics and stuff. So it was a really like collaborative project, and then obviously my band went and did their thing on it. Yes. And made it even more like elevated. So
0: yes, definitely elevated. I love the energy shift when that first chorus comes in. Mm. Like you think it's going one way and it goes another way. Yeah, we love that. And a lot of your music is like that.
1: It's true.
0: Yeah, it is true. You spoke to me. Oh, we're not. You know, I'm not even going to talk. We need to get into everything. It's beautiful. So we're not going to go into. We're not going to go into after. We're not going to go into after because now I'm starting to think how different. No, I'll ask it this way, not to give too much away. How do you think Clarity is different to the stuff you're working on? Is it a completely different Adjoa? Like,
1: I would say it's just like more refined. I would say it's definitely a different direction. It's definitely more produced, definitely less live band kind of focused, which is exciting for me because I've always gone with live band sound. So it's really exciting to hear what comes out when I'm working with a producer and like just kind of figuring out my own sound. It's been really cool, man, to be honest. Everything is beautiful, but like they're different as well.
0: So yeah,
1: I think the answers.
0: What does it mean? What does everything is beautiful mean?
1: I came up with that idea because I think that as like people, we go through so much stuff, like good and bad, and I find that even the bad stuff has its point. Like there's a point to the bad stuff as well, and like there's growth in the bad stuff. And I think my whole point was to say everything is beautiful because everything makes you grow and like everything makes you be who you are. And that is a really beautiful thing to grow into who you are, regardless of whether it's good or bad stuff that's making it happen. I don't know if I can swear on here, you know. Am I allowed to swear?
0: You're not, but if you did, it wouldn't be as bad as if I did.
1: Okay. I'll still try not to. But yeah, that's the gist of it. Everything is beautiful because everything has a meaning, and like, or I don't know, some people think nothing has meaning, which is also fine, to be fair. I ain't judging.
0: I am not one of those people, but I also too am not judging. To me, everything has meaning.
1: We're both not judging together.
0: Yeah, we're not judging.
1: But yeah, the way that I live things, because I'm like, when I go through something really crap, I'm like, it needs to be a point to it. There needs to be a reason why. Otherwise, it's just a bit crap in it.
0: For sure. Can I play Can't Lose, please?
1: Yeah, please. Love that.
0: I love this song as well. I love this song as well. So if you've been listening, I've played this already anyway. So, but yeah, this one, track one, Everything is Beautiful, Can't Lose, by the one and only Adjoa. I'm going to get into this one right now. Let's go.

0: Yes, yes. Have you performed that one yet?
1: Yeah, love that. Love that live. That live is crazy because, like, I have a viola player and she, like, does a little intro. In a viola and bass intro, it's sick. It's so sick.
0: You could take that so rocky as
1: yeah,
0: well.
1: Yeah, yeah, proper, proper.
0: You could really go for it. Like, you, that could go any energy. I love the layers. I love how it builds up. Like, it actually builds up as you're going on. Love that song.
1: Thank you.
0: You said it wasn't about anyone. You killed the mystery, man. Someone might have thought that was about them. You should have left them just wondering.
1: I feel like some people have been like, is that about me? And I'm like, no, babe, sorry.
0: Yeah, like, oh, you could have really just left them wondering. Like, oh, that is not
1: maybe,
0: about anyone.
1: Like, maybe.
0: Yeah, you should have left them.
1: I should have, you know.
0: Yeah.
1: Gave me the mystery. Yeah.
0: Oh, no. That's just an excellent way to start the project because, yeah, man, there's something for everyone in that track, you know. No matter what music you like, there's something for you in that track. Like, definitely. So yeah, man, straight away, set the tempo, and then we go into Soak. I'm just going to hit play because I can't wait to hit play. No more talk. You're locked in, Ferenc Phoenix, sat here, Adjoa.

0: Yeah, that's the radio version of Soak, man. I should have played the full version, give you all the elements.
1: No, let them go find it, yeah, and then hear it for themselves.
0: Yeah, after you listen to this, everything is beautiful. Add you are, go find that. I was gonna spell out your name, but they should be able to see it. I'm gonna do it anyway. ADJUA.
1: Mm.
0: All in caps every time. Don't you dare not do it all in caps. Don't you dare. But yeah, no, I love that. That little transition in the middle. It's just the energy shift, the vibe shift, almost a genre shift. It's got like a Latin feel.
1: Mm.
0: I'm just seeing hips moving in just live show. I need to see that. I can't wait. You got anything lined up?
1: Live shows?
0: Yeah, you got lined up.
1: I'm playing in Hamburg in the middle of September.
0: Nice.
1: And then I've got a gig. I don't actually think I can say it out loud yet.
0: Okay, but
1: at the end of September. And then, I don't know, I think I'm doing a cover gig. Not a cover gig. I'm supporting someone in November. Which I don't know if I can talk about yet either.
0: Mm.
1: I don't know. I think, to be honest, it's honestly been quite not quiet performance summer, but quite chill.
0: But it seems like you've been cooking.
1: I've been cooking, man.
0: Yeah,
1: I'm always cooking, if I'm being so real with you.
0: Okay, so how often? How often?
1: Like, every week. Like, I'm in the studio once a week, like, as a minimum. I took, just this month, I was just saying to my producer, I was like, just once a week this month, because it's my birthday month. But before that is twice a week, and it'll probably be twice a week moving forward as well in September. Yeah.
0: What does songwriting look like for you when you are just at home?
1: It's just me like playing bass or something, playing guitar and just like singing and just releasing, I think, expressing what I need to get off my chest. Or it's me just tuning into, like, this sounds really cringy, but me just tuning into like my heart area, I guess, and seeing what sound comes out if I'm playing an instrument. And I play a lot of bass at the moment. I've been really feeling that mainly.
0: I can tell by the album, man. It's like, to me, it's very bass led, and that's kind of why I asked you a question about bass before we came here today, and I asked you, like, what's a song that just, what's a song that the bass just speaks to you? Yeah, you gave me the answer, and actually, I'd love to play that right now.
1: Yeah.
0: And what is it about this bass line?
1: It's just like the groove of it, and especially when it goes to the B section. The B section is just a whole other level. Like, it's so dark, and that's why I like. Yeah,
0: I'd never heard this song before, and I actively, like, literally, guys, I was sat at my living room table where I normally just put things together, because. Listen, I got two kids, but sometimes I got to do it around the kids.
1: Mm.
0: And I actively was like, oh my gosh. Like, everyone's like, what's going on? And I was like, I just heard something that just took me somewhere.
1: Yeah, it's good, man.
0: Beautiful.
1: She's like probably one of my idols. Like, she's sick as an artist.

Beat of the Moon by Eliza, and I'm gonna stick on the bass style. I'm gonna stick excellent bass. This next one, I've wanted a reason to play this for like years, so I'm gonna play it right now. This one, Wizkid Smile featuring her. Let's go.

0: is the signal if you're locked.
1: Bass talk. I love bass talk. What instrument did you pick up first? When was that?
2: My mum bought me a guitar when I was like 13. I picked it up for like a week, and then I didn't pick it up again until I was 17, and then I haven't put it back down. But yeah, guitar was my first, and then I started playing bass like 2 years ago, I guess.
1: Why the bass? Was it obviously it's just you can use the skills to kind of pick up the bass, I guess.
2: Yeah, I think it's like less scary of an instrument because obviously I understand the rules of the instrument kind of already.
1: Yeah.
2: But then I also like started and having this different, more complex understanding of music and the importance of like feel and rhythm and groove and the importance of that in a song. And I think like being able to learn that through bass has helped me like understand music better in a way.
1: You've spoken about writing, playing with the bass, which I'm sure people do, but I've never thought about it. As someone that doesn't play an instrument, I've never thought about sitting there with a bass guitar actually like writing a song and formulating a song. Like, what does that look like?
2: It's definitely like different to like guitar, but I think it makes it a bit easier for me because it's like I don't have to focus so much on the harmony because I understand the root of what I'm trying to do, which is, you know, like finding the bass notes, the root notes and stuff. And I think it just makes it a little bit less complicated for me anyway. I'm sure it's different for loads of different people, but I think it helps me establish the groove of the song. And I think that's what helps me kind of get motivated then to like write the song. If I feel like it's got a good groove and a good feel, then I'm feeling good and I'm like, I want to
1: carry on.
2: Yeah, I want to write more.
1: So what you're saying, there's just many unfinished songs, just, yeah, of course.
2: So many.
1: Well, the fact that you do the jam sessions, like when I was there, I just couldn't believe, the first thing, man, let's talk about the jam sessions. So Adjua puts on these jam sessions in Cardiff and they're amazing, and loads of musicians and lovers of music attend them, and people just kind of freely go up on stage and just start strumming or singing, or even they might just add a harmony. That's another thing I've seen. People ain't even going to do the lead, you know. People are just going to like do a quick harmony to what they're hearing.
2: Yeah.
1: And it's incredible. And I'm so happy that I went to the last one. Yeah. But one thing that struck me is how much gold I heard that night that I would just never hear again. And like, do things ever make it into like final music, or just never? Or have you ever like listened to something?
2: It's very rare. It's very rare that something will make it out of the jam, because it's like, in a way, like that, what's created there is like sacred. It's like a respect to the fact that music is like, is to be enjoyed and not so much just about like recording and this, that, and the other.
1: Consuming it.
2: And I think that's what makes a jam so good, is because like you're hearing like fresh produce, like proper fresh, like unfiltered stuff. So yeah, it's very rare for stuff to make out of the jam, but it does happen. Definitely does happen.
1: But yeah, well, I have a theory that a lot of like the greatest songs ever written in like the 60s and 70s just came from jam sessions.
2: Just a bunch of musicians jamming in the studio.
1: And then all of a sudden someone hits that melody and everyone's like, whoa, whoa, whoa, whoa, yo.
2: Yeah.
1: Yo, Julie, play that again.
2: It's so true. It's so many like amazing songs have been made that way. But it is usually musicians like in a room together, as opposed to like, well, I don't know. A jam is like...
1: No, you're right.
2: In it?
1: Like, yeah, you're right.
2: Because I've heard stories of like artists with like, that song just came out of a jam, and I'm like, huh? And it's we were just chilling. And I'm like, that's amazing.
1: Yeah, it's amazing. I really want to play Babe, I Think You're Really Sexy. I love that song. Mm-hmm. I love the title. I love a long title. I love a title where the actual words are not in... The title is not
2: that.
1: In the song.
2: I love that.
1: Yeah. Lemfrek mentioned that... who was the artist that said it was corny? Apparently in a SZA said it's really corny. So Lemfrek said, I heard SZA say it's really corny. And so I just decided, yeah, it is. And then I don't do it so much. I don't actually think it's corny. Sometimes it makes sense. Sometimes a song just should be called Love, if that's what it is. Yeah. You know what I mean? Like Keisha Cole, Love.
2: I wouldn't say it's corny. Like that's not what I would use corny, but each to their own.
1: Yeah, each their own. Yeah. Shout out SZA. I know you're locked in. But yeah. but I love that. I love it so much, man. So we're going to play it. I love a long title. I love a sentence title. You know what I mean? Like sometimes, yeah.
2: I'm a stickler for like weird titles sometimes, man. I like them to be weird.
1: Yeah, so we're going to play that track right now. Just because I love it, you know. There's no other real reason to play anything other than just love. So Babe, I think you're really sexy. I've played it before on the show with Nathan Misra, so you know I'm loving it right now, but we're doing it again. We're doing it again. Let's go.

0: Yo. That is, yeah, I'm lost for words. I love that song so much. I've played that. That's going to be in all my most played. I don't even want to shout out the DSP right now, but that's going to be in my most played everything. So, yeah, man. Thank you for making such a beautiful creation. And you spoke on how that took you a while to develop, like that song.
1: Highway, yeah. I think that song is about 5 or 6 years old, if I'm being so for real. What was I saying?
0: Five or six years old.
1: I wrote it like literally in my sister's bedroom, like with one of her guys that she was, one of her guys, a guy that she was seeing at the time.
0: Yeah.
1: And yeah, he just put type beats on and like was just like, go and do this, sing this, sing this. Which actually was really good. It was really fun. And like, yeah, I got two good songs from it. And this one made it to the project. But yeah, this song's been following me around for like time, man. So it's really nice to have it be free and like,
0: yeah, definitely. Is it one of those ones that you performed kind of like a year ago and it didn't it live on a project or in anybody's, or is it not like that yet, or did it not?
1: It didn't live on any project. No, it was just kind of one of those rogue songs that I had.
0: But did you ever perform it before Everything Is Beautiful?
1: Yeah. I've been performing that since 2023.
0: Amazing.
1: Yeah.
0: Amazing. Yeah. And it's developed into a beast.
1: Yeah.
0: And like I said, I love the parts where you're just letting the instruments breathe and have its time to just...
1: Do its thing, innit?
0: Do its thing. Shine. We're here just talking about love songs. We've been talking a lot about love songs. I don't know why we're talking about love songs, but yeah, I spoke to you about, like, specifically about a song that just makes you want to fall in love, and your track was very interesting, you know.
1: I'm just remembering the song that I chose.
0: Why did you go for this one?
1: Because I love this song and it makes me feel like, yeah, bro, like, I want some of that. Do you know what I mean? Like, give me some. I know it's not really a love song, but it makes you feel like, oh, wow, like, that world can be very exciting and, like, fun. And I just thought that makes me want to go to the club, or like, you know.
0: It certainly can be. I'm just going to click play because this song is sick and it does make you feel all of those feels. So, yeah. This is a love song for Adua, just so you know. So, yeah. Listen to the lyrics very carefully, just so you know. So, yeah. If you want to be loved by Adua or love Adua, just listen to this song. It's a manual.
1: Yeah, facts.

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But we friends though, I think I even said bro. You even show me any dudes that you deal with, and it's cool cause I do too. Give you advice on your replies and how to move too. You know we friends, right? But in the end

Yo, we friends, right? Even though you're getting serious, bro, you still shout me when it ends, right? Like when you fight and you need someone to cry on, or a new pillow to bite on, it'll be mine like it was then, right? Same with me, nothing's proper change, really. I'm moving like I have, bringing things into my room like I'm casting that. True's kinda whack, but we friends though. Like the Tyler track, I'm trying to make you sweat and bring you water like a

0: friends cause. Two friends where they know each other long time, no they know whether they go together or not. Two they don't like they go since. Hey, friendship or courtship? You don't know.
1: One thing I love in music are just really unique song concepts. I love song concepts because, don't get me wrong, my favorite songs are probably about love and heartbreak, right? Which is like deep feelings, quite generic, but that song is literally about just trying to manage a situationship, friendship with somebody. And loads of songs have been written about that, but just explicitly. I love that. I love things like that. So shout out Nux, Tyler Daly. We're both admiring Tyler Daly's voice and how he's got such a distinctive voice.
2: Lush.
1: I want to play Oh God by Adjua. I want to play Oh God. You said this was a song when you were going through it, man. So I'm not trying to...
2: It's peak because like just all the songs are just me going through it. It's so annoying.
1: I'm hopefully this is not me just ripping up Band-Aids. Band-Aids?
2: No, because I mean, I was actually shooting some content for this like a month ago and I started crying.
1: Oh, stop it, man.
2: It's peak.
1: I think I just need to press play. I'm sorry. But the song is so good. So we're doing it.

0: Yes, that took us on a beautiful journey in 3.5 minutes. That one there, Forest Wild, Ajua. I was just saying, anytime I see a tree or I'm in nature, a tree from my window, I want to play that song. I love that song. Love that song.
1: Thank you, thank you.
0: What place were you in when you wrote that?
1: A bit peak, innit? Just peak. Times, man. Yeah. Because I wrote that like maybe two years ago.
0: Mm.
1: And like, it's funny because you know when like you end up thinking back and like, wow, I'm still kind of like dealing with things from back then, but I'm older, I'm able to deal with things better now. But yeah, I was dealing with it when I was in a place where I wasn't able to make myself feel safe or grounded, and I think like I was really struggling to find that kind of peace inside, I guess. And it also, when I finished that song, I ended up changing the chorus a little bit because the words that I'd originally written didn't make sense to me anymore, because I'd gone through quite a dramatic like shift in my life. Like a lot of things had happened in one time, and I remember I was at a gig, I was playing a gig in Devon, and I just was sat looking out at the sea or something. There was like a valley or something. I was just looking out, and I just like started singing it, and like, it's like these lyrics don't resonate with me anymore, so I had to shift them a little bit. And it was funny because Frances, my bassist, she was like, just change it then, and I was like, oh, I didn't know I could do that, so I just changed it. I can't even remember I could do whatever I want,
0: literally. You can do whatever you want because of free will, but if you actually wanted to change that tonight, you could.
1: Yeah.
0: That's how the internet works now. And just the way streaming works, I know if like someone bought it on like Bandcamp or whatever, go buy things that you love, by the way. But that it's not. But if someone streams, that thing can evolve forever.
1: Yeah.
0: And I think that's it's only, don't know how people feel about this guy, but yay, it's only like Kanye that I've seen kind of really tap into that. And I'd have thought more artists would tap into that, you know. You know the ever-changing album.
1: Yeah, but I think we're a bit apprehensive, you know, to change things, but I think I get what you're saying, like we should be braver and just like do what you want.
0: Yeah, I'm gonna put out a 4-track and I'm gonna change the chorus every season.
1: Why not, innit? Actually, why not? Free will.
0: Yeah, free will. We can do what we want. We can do what we want. So you are talking, you're talking about a track called Skin Out by Destin Conrad. Yeah, Skin Out.
1: I love that song, man. I was listening to this in the car.
0: Hey, vocals are insane, though. He's an excellent artist.
1: He's really impressing me right now. I really like him.
0: Yeah. And it's just, the quality, consistent quality.
1: Mm.
0: And that's what we strive for as artists, just to be consistent and quality. And you know, when you see a title called Skin Out, you want to hear what's going on. So we're going to run this right now and you can hear what's going on. Myself, Renz Phoenix, we're here, Sue FM. Adua in the building. It's a pleasure. Let's go.

0: Yeah, that one there, Ombre, She. And when it comes to like a music or a song or an artist, this is quite an open question, so I don't know where you're going to go with it. Like, what do you think? All right, when it comes to a song, what's the most important thing to you?
1: The energy of it, like the vibe.
0: Vibe energy, of the song. Feeling.
1: Like the vibe, the groove. That's how I hear music, really, is like how it makes me feel. That's my first point of call. Mm. And then it's the feel, then it's the groove, then it's like the full picture of the song, you know, like how is this sitting, like how is the whole structure working together.
0: Mm.
1: I kind of sometimes feel like I think of it as a songwriter, you know, as opposed to just a listener, which can be annoying sometimes. But for me, it's just the feel, man. If it feels good when I'm listening and I'm like, I want more of it, then it's good.
0: Yeah, that's very similar to me. I asked the boy Luke RV, and he said lyrics, always. Which kind of took me down an interesting path, because I was saying, everyone I ask, and I've asked people that don't make music this, like, nobody says the voice, which kind of blew my mind a little bit, because we love a powerful, strong singer.
1: Mm.
0: We love great harmonies, but everyone seems to put other things first.
1: Mm.
0: But
1: it's interesting.
0: Yeah, it is interesting. But at the same time, like I've said before, some of my favourite songs have just been written or performed sometimes by people that actually don't even sing. Someone like Mac Miller, who is not a singer. He was not a singer, he was a rapper, but he would sing sometimes and wrote amazing songs that I really connected with.
1: Mm.
0: But I spoke to you about just a show-stopping vocal performance, and you went for something pretty outrageous. And do you know what I love about this track? So this track is called My Mind by Yeba, but what I love about this track is just the ability to actually put the feeling and the emotion into the song.
1: That's what I mean, like the feel of the song. Like, and I guess with this one, you can say her voice really takes everything, because like the way that she is like emotionally like involved in her delivery is crazy to me. Like, you can really feel it. And I think like only Yeba can do it like that.
0: Yeah, this is crazy. Like, yeah, you feel everything, and that's what it's about. But like, even still, in selecting this song for a vocal performance, don't get me wrong, the vocal performance is outrageous, but it's still the feel what kind of takes it to that level, right? So yeah, we're gonna run this one, My Mind, Yeba, myself, Renz Phoenix, here with Adjua. Let's go.
2: Bristol, worldwide, give us a signal if you're locked.

0: that's that one.
1: Yeah, wow, wow, wow. I didn't even know how to follow that up. But the best thing to do really is just get back into you, because I got more questions really. So when did you start understanding what type of artist you want to be? Like what point, or do you not think you've got there yet?
2: I was just like, is there a time like that? Honestly, I think I'm still figuring it out. I'm being so for real with you. I think I understand fragments of like who I am as an artist and like as a musician especially, but like who I am as like the overall fundamental, like this is what makes up Adjoa, I think is still yet to be determined. And I don't think that's a bad thing. I think that's just the way that it is. It makes me feel frustrated sometimes because I'm like, should I know what I want to do by now? Should I know this? Should I know that? But ultimately, like this journey that I've decided to go on is like this, just this whole other bloody thing. Like it's so, it's not even just music. Like it runs so parallel to like your personal life and like how you're developing in that way as well. It just makes it like, it's amazing, but it's just like, yeah. Sorry, I just went on a bit.
1: What does being an artist mean to you then?
2: I think it's just finding the best way to express yourself, I think, is what makes an artist, and like finding a way that you can figure out who you are. Like being an artist is literally just you holding up a mirror and then making it tangible, I think. That's what being an artist is to me. And it's also a bit of ego, to be honest. It's also a bit of delusion, and it's also a bit of like F you to the system that makes you think that you can't do it this way. I think for me, like especially the past couple of years, seeing what I've been able to do just through music makes me realize that like there's a whole other world out there than just like doing a crappy job that you don't like and like not being excited and like inspired and stuff, you know.
1: Do you think you've changed a lot through making music?
2: I think I've grown up a lot.
1: Just what about through like actually making music? Do you think it's kind of changed you, or is it just as you grow up, as you get older and you mature, is it just
2: I think it's both.
1: Both.
2: I think if I wasn't doing music, I'd probably be different. I'd be a different person.
1: Wow.
2: But not so much for the worse. Like, I'm sure I'd be nice that way as well. Saying I'm nice. But yeah, I think music is like, because I genuinely think like being an artist and having to expose yourself all the time creates a whole other thing within your spirit. Like I think it does something different to you, and that's art in all its forms, you know.
1: Yeah, for sure. I think you'd definitely be doing something creative.
2: Yeah, probably
1: 100%, man.
2: Or I'll be bossing people about, because I like to do that as well.
1: Can we play some new Lemfrick?
2: Yes,
1: yeah,
2: please.
1: Let's get into this one. So the album, it's called Cryogenics, and this track is called I Knew. And yeah, this is somebody that's really getting into the groove of being an artist as well. I mean, he's always been an excellent artist, but he's finding himself in a, yeah, this is excellent. So I'm going to run this one right now. Let's go.

0: Yes, that one, Space by Lloyd Haynes, and the one before, I Knew, of the forthcoming album by Lem Fret Cryogenics. And yeah, we're here. I'm gassed. Like I said, all my calmness is just, it's fake right now. Man, do you know what I'm loving? It seems like people are dropping now, man. People in the Cardiff circle, like, and it's important. My brother always says, he's an artist manager, and he says it's digital real estate, like, and you never know when, you just got to put the tunes out. You never know what it's going to grow into, or who's going to listen to your new music and then go back to that, what turns out to be old music, and then it is new music. Mm. So, yeah, man, one person who just caused a bit of a splash the other week is Lily Webb with Darling. Mm. Yeah, love that tune, man. Talk to me about, like, just your relationship with Lily.
1: Me and Lily go way back, to be fair. Like, I've known her for a few years. She's an incredibly talented individual. Like, I remember when I first started getting into the scene in Cardiff, like, getting introduced to her, and like the way that she worked with Callum, and like the Source project that they had, that was a whole new game for me. Like, it kind of was like, rah, there's some really serious stuff going on. I was so immature and so young, though, that like I don't think I was able to appreciate it in the way that I would now. But it was a real privilege to be able to see how they evolved and the music that they made, and it's really nice to see her out doing her own thing, especially because I just know that, like, she's sick. Like, no one can chat.
0: Yeah.
1: Like, Lil Sick, like, yeah. You know, and it's so, I'm really happy for her that she's got her moment to like release something for herself and like do something for herself. And yeah, she's,
0: oh my
1: cool.
0: Gosh, I just realized I got to see you do backing vocals for her when she performed in Newport.
1: Yeah, man,
0: you look so cool up there, man.
1: One thing, I really love singing her songs, and I had a really nice time.
0: Yeah,
1: it was great.
0: Yeah. It was sick. She was just shining, and you look back there cool as a cucumber, looking like you should be in the Matrix or something. It was wavy.
1: I had that from quite a few people that day.
0: It was cold. I love that, man. But this one, Darling by Lily Webb. Let's go.

0: That one there, Bring It Upon Myself, Harry Jowett.
1: Nice.
0: Yeah, great track, great track. I want to go into Cardiff, but you were speaking about Splot, so we're going to go even more in. Do you know what I mean? What does Splot mean to you?
1: Splot is like just my home, innit? Like where I'm from, like where I'm actually from, because I was literally born in a house in Splot. And like my parents are very, especially with this music thing, they're like, don't forget that you're from Splot. And like, I think it's a really important part of like my identity is the fact that I'm from like a little neighborhood in Cardiff that like has a kind of weird name like Splot, you know.
0: Oh, man. Who else is it home to? I think is worth mentioning.
1: I think we all know, don't we? We all know Mace the Great, man.
0: Yeah, shout out Mace.
1: Yeah.
0: The greatest. And Shirley Bassey, man. Dame.
1: Of course. Even though she don't claim it like that.
0: Yeah, but do you know what? Maybe, do you know what I think about that? But maybe it just wasn't even a thing that you claimed.
1: No,
0: then.
1: Absolutely not. I don't think so at all. Especially because she's a black woman. Like, I think she probably wanted to separate herself from that for her career. Mm. And I get that. But I think the type of person that I am and my upbringing is like you should never sacrifice like that that part of your identity. You know. But it's personal for everyone. And like, I ain't trying to judge Shirley Bassey.
0: Yeah, man. Shout out to Dame.
1: Yeah, shout out to you, Dame. Bro.
0: Shout out to Dame, man.
1: Oh,
0: you've gone from somebody that's like making music in the city to being somebody that you create spaces for other musicians as well. Like you're a woman of the community these days. You actually are. You and that's like is amazing to see. It's amazing to see. Do you see yourself as that?
1: I think obviously I've had the summer off doing like the community stuff, but yeah, absolutely. Like especially when I was in the depths of it, like it felt like a responsibility in a way. Like it felt like this is something that I have to do, like something that I feel obliged to do, but not obliged in a bad way way that like this needs to happen, and it is part of my ego, I think, to know that I'm responsible for it. Like I won't lie, obviously, I like being responsible for that. But I do think that it's needed way more in Cardiff, those spaces that like musicians can go and like have fun, and like
0: it seems to be very prominent in a city like Bristol.
1: Exactly, like the culture here is so like free. It's so like turn up and do your thing. And I think in Cardiff, because I don't know what it is, maybe because it's smaller, it's a lot smaller, there's not as many people, but it's like those spaces lack. And obviously like Club Orange is another one that kind of creates those spaces.
0: Shout
1: and like
0: Club
1: big
0: Orange.
1: Up big up big up Club Orange, yeah, shout out Rosemary. But like those types of spaces, and especially black spaces as well. And I think that's why Club Orange is so special. And I think for my after hours, like, because that's what my jams are called, after hours, I wanted to make sure that everything I do, to be honest, is always inclusive and like, you know, but I think just more of those spaces for people like us and like adjacent to like enjoy music. And it's always just so flavorful and such good music.
0: Yeah,
1: as well,
0: I've only
1: nice.
0: Been once, but I will be back. I will be back. And that time, I was like, we must. We're going tonight. We're going. What do you love about the Cardiff music scene? Like, what do you love about it?
1: I think it's quite unique. And I think it's also like there's a lot of like good stuff here. I think what I love about it is like, so this is something I hate and love about it.
0: Go on.
1: Like it's small, you know, like, and I don't like that because it sometimes you need more new stuff more often, but I like the smallness of it because it's like a community and we're all so patriotic, like we're all so very proud to be Welsh, and like we're happy to represent Wales outside of Wales as well. Like whenever I go abroad or whatever I'm playing, like I'm always saying I'm from Wales, I'm not British or
0: from the UK.
1: I'm like, yeah, Welsh girl. And I think that's what I love about it. But the music scene is cool. I think it definitely needs a little bit more infrastructure, and it's very like glass ceiling, if I'm being so for real. Like,
0: yeah,
1: there's only certain steps that you can take and then you need to go outside.
0: Yeah, like that's, a few have.
1: Yeah.
0: Unfortunately.
1: Loads of us have. And like, it's, unfortunately, like sometimes it is necessary. And I think that's what holds us back is like, yeah, the infrastructure in Wales is limiting.
0: Yeah.
1: Especially when you are the type of artist that needs to be bigger, you know.
0: Yeah.
1: Wales can't support you like that.
0: Yeah. What I love though about it is it all seems so pure and organic, and it reminds me, and I say this to a few people when they ask me about what things are like in Wales, and I always say, do you know what it reminds me of? It reminds me of the grime scene in 2009 when Tiny Temper left to go make pop music, Tinchy Strider left to go make pop music, and Dubs were making pop music, Chip was trying to make pop music, Skepta had some funny little pops, and actually what was left in the scene was just the pure talented people making projects that are some of the best projects made in the genre ever. And like, there's just so much talent and everyone just seems to be doing it out of the love, and it's really pure. Like, it doesn't seem to be too many like wave riders and that type of people at the moment, and it will happen at some point, and some of them will do really good when it happens. Like, a lot of people are laying the blueprint for those kids in school now growing up in Splot to like come through and just for sure.
1: That's
0: man
1: amazing.
0: Like, I definitely see that happening. I definitely your music's very personal when I hear it. Like, I connect with it, some of it, some I don't, and it's just I'm listening to a story and I'm trying to connect with how you feel. But like, what do you think your music does for people?
1: I've heard a few things of this. I had one time some woman was like, it scratched an itch I didn't know that that I needed. Itch. And I was like, that's the best thing I've ever heard in my entire life, by the way. But I think it depends on the type of set that I'm doing, or if you're just listening on your phone. But I like to think that the energy is calming and safe, like, and easy to connect to.
0: Beautiful.
1: I would hope so.
0: We've listened to

0: excited about this project because I feel like it's showing me in a whole new light, and I'm really looking forward to getting really stuck in with like the creative direction of the music and like the visuals side of things, and like just really trying to like lean into my creative direction a little bit more. And I think with my producer Earl Jeffers, like we've really collaborated on this like proper, like he's supported me so much in my production and like my songwriting, and I think he's really helped me believe in myself a lot more as a songwriter, but also as a producer as well. Obviously, I'm responsible for myself, but like to work with someone who has patience for me like that has been really nice. And
1: that's what a good producer is supposed to do.
0: Yeah,
1: like it's not just a technical job; it's an emotional job. Is you got to be able to connect with people. I say this to like people that are like, oh, yeah, I want to be a producer. It's like, there's more skills that you need to learn than just
0: knowing how to use a software.
1: Yeah, mash work on Logic and Fruity Loops, innit? You need to be able to work with people and
0: yeah,
1: stuff
0: absolutely.
1: Like that.
0: Yeah,
1: man. I'm going to get into more new music right now. We're coming to the end. I'm super sad. I'm feeling sad now. The excitement's turning into sadness. But this track is called Ballon d'Or featuring Luca V by Salad Son. We're going to get into this one right now. Shout out, Noah. Let's go.

0: I think I need it.
1: Yes, so we're just talking about Ghana. How much of that Ghanaian influence do you put into your music?
2: I feel like it comes through more in my voice, like more than anything. I think the sound, like the texture and tone of my voice comes through. But like, I think I'd like to work more through my Ghanaian heritage. In my early days, I used to, you know, really lean into that. But I think since I started writing on guitar, it's kind of been different. I do have some songs that are a bit more like West African and stuff, but I don't know. I'm not sure. I don't know. I feel like somebody else should answer that question because I'm like, I don't know. Nothing is like on purpose, if you know what I mean.
1: It's an interesting question because we spoke about Splot. But when I asked you about a song that reminds you of home, I purposely left it open because I didn't know whether you were going to go with Ghana or Wales. And it was interesting that you went for Ghana.
2: Isn't it because my nan had like her 75th birthday and like we were thinking, what's my nan's like, what's the best song we could play for nan? And this song has been with me since I was young.

0: because I was going to Ghana when I was like one. And this song has been with me like the whole time, my experience of being, you know, half Ghanaian and stuff. So that's why I think I live in Wales. So when I think of home, like, of course it's Wales, but for that particular question, I was like, that's the song that makes me feel like I'm most in my identity and, like, you know, with my culture.
1: Yeah. Where are you going this Christmas?
0: Going to Ghana, man.
1: Come
0: Big
1: on.
0: Up Ghana.
1: Come on, come on. How long are you going?
0: 2 weeks.
1: That's going to be a vibe, man.
0: I'm really buzzing, to be fair. New Year's in Ghana as well.
1: Mental, yeah, man. Yeah. I'm jealous and I don't even have any like Ghanaian heritage. I want to be in Ghana for...
0: Low key, maybe you do.
1: Yeah. No, I was saying, actually, yeah. I think that's where my people's people... I think that's where my great grandparents are from, man.
0: Amazing.
1: Yeah, definitely. Man, it's been an absolute pleasure just chopping it up
0: with you
1: today.
0: Me.
1: I've got so many questions that I didn't ask you. As always, I'm just scrolling, looking at all these bullet points that I've written, but that's good because it means that we're going to do this again. But thank you for coming through, for sure.
0: Thank you for having me, man. It's been nice.
1: Before we go, just kind of introduce them to this song.
0: I don't know if I'm pronouncing it right. It's called Nankabede, which is what the song called. This is just like, if like, this is my family song. If you want to know what my family sounds like, it sounds like this.
1: Nana Achimpong. Let's go. Myself, Friends Phoenix here. Adjo, about to sign out, but I want you to listen to this beautiful Ghanaian music. Let's go.

0: Hello is Wardo's Gift this Saturday afternoon with you on Swoo. Hope you guys are having a lovely start to your weekend. It's me, Harry, today. Alan and Jim are away, but today we have special guest Harriet Gray in the studio.
1: Hi, everybody.
0: So Harriet's my partner, and the way I wanted to frame today's show is usually music you hear on radio is selected by producers, musicians, or DJs, but you are none of those, Harriet. What do you do for a job?
1: I'm an intensive care nurse. So,
0: you're
1: not musical at all.
0: You save lives for a living.
1: Yeah, I'm trying my best.
0: But one thing that you've always said to me is that music is one of the main things that gets you through your job.
1: 100%. I love music so much. Keeps me going, keeps me sane, keeps me happy. It's one of the reasons I like you.
0: And so a lot of the selection of tunes today is from Harriet, and just songs that have like mean a lot to you and have gotten you through what you do.
1: 100%. So today I'm the DJ. I hope you enjoy my amazing taste in music.
0: So what have we got? What tracks have we had? We've had Metronomy and The Look, and before that we had...
1: Is it Darling?
0: Esby and Darling. Coming up now, we've got Benny Sings and Big Brown Eyes.

0: So we've just heard Midnight Magic and Beam Me Up, followed by Jamie XX, Obvs.
1: And next we have Canada's finest, Kate Renada, with Light Spots.

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0: You're listening to Waldo's Gift on Swoo on your Saturday lunchtime. You're here with me, Harry.
1: Me, Harriet.
0: In the studio. That was Caribou and Odessa. Before that, we had
1: Over Mono, So You Know.
0: And then old school Mount Kimby, Sketch on Glass. What have we got coming up next, Harriet?
1: Oh, one of my all-time favourites, Crazy Pretty and Heartbreaker.

0: 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You've just listened to Fortet, Baby, followed by TSH, Sister, and of course Bonobo and Taro. Now we're going to listen to
1: some of our friends who have been releasing music recently. This actually one isn't recent. This was a few years ago.
0: It is a gift.
1: This is our very, very, very good friends, Ishmael Ensemble, and our guitarist, Alan, singing, featuring on this track. This is from their Visions of Light record. This is The Gift.

0: That was Helesius Fly and Arms Unfolding, our exceptionally good friend.
1: With an absolute incredible voice. If you ever get the experience of seeing her perform live, you're in for a treat.
0: It is absolutely amazing. Her show is absolutely incredible. This next track is from Bristol band Surface Air. This came out last week. This is Working Song.

0: swoop.
1: This is Fingertips by what bands?
2: Brian Jonestown Massacre. Sounds a bit creepy, eh?
1: It's a brutal name for such a happy track. It sounds like the 90s.
2: Behind closed doors.
1: So before that, we had Bogotiri by We Lost the Sea, an amazing Australian post-rock band. That was from their album Departure Songs, their first instrumental album. About each song about people who have sacrificed themselves in aid of saving others. That's the general concept around the album. If you like post-rock, the whole album is incredible. Absolutely insane. What else? What have we got coming up next, Parrot?
2: So we've got Palace playing next with a track called Bitter.

0: That was Sans Freud and Go On from their very recent album Into the Womb. An amazing Bristol band. I played it last month. I'll play it again next month. I just love this album so much. So right now, we're just going to let this honey track play out. What's it called?
1: It's got a really good name. Most really pretty girls have pretty ugly feet.
0: News to me.

0: You've been listening to Wardo's Gift here on Swoo this lovely Saturday afternoon. Jim and Alan have been away, so it's been me, Harry, and I'm joined in the studio by special guest
1: Harriet.
0: Hope you've been enjoying what we've been playing, the eclectic mix of what we've been playing this afternoon. We had some John Hopkins, some Vessel. We had the Bamboos cover of A Wilhelm Scream. Absolutely, yeah, love that cover.
1: Love it. And of course, Ocean Alley, Tombstone.
0: And so we're going to close you out now with
1: my favourite thing in the world.
0: Harry's favourite band.
1: My favourite band. And Harry's now a big fan as well, because he has to listen to my concerts every time we drive somewhere.
0: Through sheer attrition, I now like this band.
1: He really loves this band. And they are playing tomorrow at Green Man. So I hope you all get to enjoy that. I'm very gutted I won't be there. They are amazing. So what can I say? A day wouldn't be complete if we didn't hear the words Wolf Alice. So here's Wolf Alice playing Planet Hunter.
0: What an absolutely great track. Have a great rest of your Saturday and rest of your Sunday.
1: Thanks for having me. Bye.
0: See you later.

0: 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Swoo.
1: Yes, yes, what's going on? This is Gallagos. 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

So I had the absolute pleasure or privilege to go and see, I took it upon myself. No one forced me, I took it upon myself to go to go watch Prodigy over the weekend. They're playing in Milton Keynes Bowl with Carl Cox and David Ronigan and people like that, and Andy C. I haven't seen Andy C play for a long time, about 15 years. And he came on, he just... Well, Andy was all right, but Carl Cox was just exceptional. If you get the opportunity to go see what, you know, he's been doing recently with... It's kind of old like, three-deck hardcore... show, it's you know, I don't decide to go to too many raves these days, like, unless I'm, you know, because I play, you know, if I go to a rave I'm playing it, so it was nice to go there, let my hair down and just see some absolutely banging music. It was nowhere near as good as this though.

we are still amongst it with festival season. This weekend, you can catch me at Shambhala in the Reflex tent. Throwing down a couple sets there. I've got a closing out Friday and on Sunday.

keeping it at a very steady 120 over here. I think probably because my brain is frazzled from hearing so much fast music over the weekend. I mean, for starters, Carl Cox played Twist 'Em Out, Dillinger Twist 'Em Out. I mean, I should have packed it for the show, really. I didn't think, it's like, you know, like, if I go and see, like, a house and techno DJ, and it's unlikely I'm going to hear them play music that, you know, I was listening to when I was, like, 12 years old. Aside from people like The Prodigy, so, yeah, big ups to Carl Cox and Ben Twist 'Em Out. Shout out to Connor, in fact, for that.

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All the people working in Ubers, travelling home, cooking food in the factories, the fields, the moons.

coming into the second hour of the show now. For anyone that can't read the time, we're going to play some weird ones, some random ones, down tempo for a bit, I think. It's a little edit I made of an Aphex Twin tune. Under my control. Put some kind of menacing lyrics over it.

0: Swoo.
1: Room service, Gallagher, Swoo. This next one. You'll never find a love like mine. 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

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Yeah, this one's for you.

Hello, hello. Hope everyone's having a lovely Wednesday evening. My name's JPEG, I'm going to be with you for the next hour. Stay tuned.

back playing in Bristol this Friday with another Nobody Takeover at the Croft. It's free entry. Come shake a leg.

You know, every time I go abroad recently and I tell people that I'm from Bristol and I do music here, people are just so in awe of our city. And I'm feeling very lucky to come home here every time. We really do have the most saturated, vast music scene out of anywhere, really. We are at the heart of electronic music. The fact that we have so many options on the weekend is just like no other. So yeah, let's celebrate club season, guys. In Bristol especially.

Thanks for tuning in, guys. I'm here every second Wednesday of the month. If you want to hear more stuff, I'm playing at the Croft on Friday. I'm going to play some faster bits, maybe some jungle. We'll see.

So I'm just going to be rolling it out for the first 40 minutes or so this time. And then I've got two wicked guest mixes coming up later on from Vector and Floro. So make sure you stay tuned for those in a bit. And you're listening to Kairist on Swoo.

0: 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If music is a drug, if music is a drug, if music is a drug,
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He's released on Symmetry, Flexile, and a bunch of other sick labels. If you don't know about him, get to know. He's a powerhouse producer and DJ. One of those ones that you should be watching out for over the next few years, because I think he's going to go from strength to strength, honestly. Big ups, mate. Thank you so much for providing the mix, and I hope you listeners enjoy it. Vector, take it away.

way. Swing like a switchblade. Starting the party, I continue this for 6 days and 6 nights. Baseline sits right and hits nice. Feel the vibe, turn off the big light, it's moody. I like my tunes kinda groovy with the booty. Who me? None of your

Next up in the guest mix, we have Fluoro, who's from Bristol, and she's one of my favourite newcomer DJs on the circuit. We've crossed paths many times, and she's a lovely girl, but aside from that, a sick

0: Massive big ups everyone for tuning in. Hope you've enjoyed the show. And big love to Vector and Pluro for supplying the guest mixes today. I'll catch you back here same time next month in October. You've been listening to Kairist on Swoop.
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Square FM. How are you all doing? Hope everyone's having a good Wednesday night. Big up to Conference on the last hour. You are now locked into myself, Toby Ross, taking you through until 11 p.m. tonight. I'm going to be playing an hour of jungle music for you tonight, and we're live in Bristol. So keep it locked, I've got loads of new music to play as always. This track we're hearing right now is called The Roar by Tim Reaper and Ward.

Foundation, and it's by Epicenter. This one came out on Deep in the Jungle Records on the Anthems 3 LP. Just want to big up everyone who I saw at Boomtown as well a few weeks back. Always a wicked time there. Big up everyone who came to my set. Big up the Belfast crew as well. First time in Northern Ireland a couple weeks ago. Had a sick time. And the Belfast crew definitely know how to party. I'm going to let the tunes roll out tonight on SWU. If you're just locking in, this is Toby Ross on SWU FM, live in Bristol.

Rolling into a classic right now. This is the Prodigy Rough of the Jungle Business, and it's the Nikotone remix. Proper.

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This is my remix of Originator and Proper's For Your Brain. It's an absolute pleasure to remix this track. If you've heard the original, you know how much of a banger it is. So yeah, big up Dan for getting me on the remix. Hope you enjoy it. Let me know what you think.

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Big up Jay Diz in this tune. This track is Don Sound by Jay Diz. Rest in peace, James. Incredible producer, incredible person.

0: 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This one's called Interruption. It came out a few months ago on Guidelines Recordings.
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0: Full digital and vinyl release. Big up everybody's cop so far. Big up everyone who's locked in over the past hour. You've been tuned in to Toby Ross on Swoo FM. You can catch me back on the airwaves this time next month. I'm every second Wednesday. Until then, big up, take care.

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You're in tune to Addison Groove on 2FM. With a special guest tonight, Syntax. For the next two, keep it locked. Keep it swoo.

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It's Addison Groove and Syntax back to back. Kind of forgot to tell you. I'm coming through to the top of the hour. Hope you're enjoying the vibes. A lot of energy going on. Keep it locked to Sue FM.

Yes, yes, you're listening to the sound of Syntax back to back with Addison Groove, taking you through to the top of the hour. Hope you're enjoying the sounds. We're having a good time up in the studio. Sue FM, keep it locked as you.

Yes, coming into the last section of the show. You've been listening to Addison Groove and Syntax. Back to back. Hope you enjoyed the vibes. The vibes have been nice inside the studio tonight. This one, The Sound of Focus. Taking you through to the top of the hour. Pessimist up next.

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1: Hello.
0: Yes. Right. Last bit for us. I'm Alison Gu. That is
1: Syntax.
0: Syntax has a show on Sue, actually.
1: The last Wednesday of every month from 11 till 1.